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10: North Country weather.
11: Lows dip down to about 51 tonight under overcast skies with a chance of rain showers. Winds out of the southeast around 5 miles per hour. Daytime highs approaching 69 tomorrow. Sunshine mixed with clouds at times. Lows dip down to about 48 tomorrow night, partly cloudy skies. And that's your forecast. I'm weatherology meteorologist Paul Frombly. Get the latest weather updates online at minnesotadailyweather.com. Currently, it's 60 degrees.
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13: 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Boys, before we listen to Dale tell his stories one more time in his voice, let's do one of our songs that Danny wrote. It's called Red River Rose. Are you ready?
14: Yep.
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15: On a fence line north of Esteline, strangest sight I'd ever seen was a note tied with a ribbon.

0: Red River Rose. I really like that song. Thank you, Danny. You folks stay with us. We'll be right back with more of Cowboy Corner. 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
7: Lows dip down to about 51 tonight under overcast skies with a chance of rain showers. Winds out of the southeast around 5 miles per hour. Daytime highs approaching 69 tomorrow. Sunshine mixed with clouds at times. Lows dip down to about 48 tomorrow night. Partly cloudy skies. And that's your forecast. I'm weatherology meteorologist Paul Frombly. Get the latest weather updates online at MinnesotaDailyWeather.com. Currently, it's 60 degrees.
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10: You're listening to Cowboy Corner. I'm Red Steagall here in the bunkhouse with Buck and Badger and all the boys and my special guest and my dear friend from Yukon, Oklahoma, one of the great actors of our times and one of the best horsemen the world has ever known, my dear friend, Mr. Dale Robertson. Dale, welcome.
11: Yeah, thank you, Red. My golly, good to be here with you.
10: We're glad to have you back, and here comes Badger with the coffee pot, so I hope you're ready for a cup of coffee.
11: Yeah.
10: Last time you were here, we talked an awful lot about horses, and I'm sure that horses are going to come up again in our conversations because as much as both of us love them and as great a history as you've had with horses, there's a lot of other horse stories that you haven't told us. But I want to go now to the how did you get to Hollywood and And how did you get in the acting business?
11: Well, before World War II, you know, there was a hell of a depression on. And we did anything we had to do in order to make a living and make a few bucks. I was fighting in the amateurs. I had a fight one night, and a fella came along and asked my brother, he said, "Are you his manager?" And my brother said, "Well," I said, "I just, whatever I can do, you know, he's my little brother, and we just go with him, help him out." He said, "Well, I'd like to manage him." And I said, "Well, it's fine with me." And Chet said, "It's fine with me, too, because I don't know what I'm doing. My brother, he was just a big old slugger. He didn't know anything about boxing." So we started out. He says, "You got to know where you're going." Well, that, of course, that was the philosophy I learned when I was young, too, that you got to know where you're going in this life. You got to have a goal. Otherwise, you're like a ship without a rudder, you know. You just wind up somewhere on an island and all crashed on the seashore, you know, if you don't know where you're going. Well, I always said that if you don't know where you're going, you don't know when you got there, you know. And it all means the same thing. But we started fighting, and he said, "We don't want to do it for nothing, boy." And he taught me how to, I was a counter fighter by nature anyway, because I was fast on my feet. And I was a fast puncher, too. I could hit pretty good. So he started teaching me to be a counter fighter. And then, you know, he says, "Well, you'll whip anybody that'll come at you, that's for sure." So that was our secret, how to get them to come after us and chase us. And then when they started hollering "pretty boy" and everything, because I was only 15 years old and didn't have a line on my face, and he said, "Let me tell you what we're going to do from here on out." He said, "Do you want to be a world champion or do you want to make money?" I thought he was suggesting something crooked, but I said, "Well, don't they go together?" He said, "No, not necessarily." He said, "I'll show you world champion with the soles out of their shoes and walking on their heels and nobody cares. That they'll cheer you while you're in the ring there, but when you're through, there's nothing more forgotten than an old fighter. So the thing you've got to do is use them and don't let them use you. Now, they want to call you pretty boy? Good. Go right along with it. Act like you're afraid to get hit in the face." Now this, don't forget, was back in the 30s. That's not an uncommon thing today. But this was back in the 30s. And he says, "I don't care what you do to keep him from hitting you in the face. If you have to stick your head outside the ropes, do it." And boy, I'm telling you, first time they booed me when I went back to the corner, I said, "Yeah, but," I said, "they're booing and everything." He said, "Good. Let them boo. Make them boo. You know," he said, "you just keep punching." Said, "We can whip this guy. You can whip him with one hand tied behind your back, you know. But don't charge him. Let him come to you." Really, kind of hard to do, but he was right. Finally, the guy started coming to me, and we won the fight. Well, then they really booed. Well, before long, most people get a charge out of cheers. I got a charge out of boos because I knew I was doing it right. I was using them, and they weren't using me. And one night in Wichita, I was fighting up here in Wichita, Kansas. I came up the aisle, and the guy says, "Dale," he said, "I'd like to talk to you." Well, everybody's pulling at you going up that aisle anyway. He said, "We'll see you after you get dressed." So we came out, and the guy was there. And anyway, he introduced himself as Columbia Pictures. He said, "I'd like to take you to dinner." Well, like to tell you, the depression was still on. Boy, if anybody invited you to dinner, you went. So we went, and we ordered our dinner. And he says, "You know," he said, "we're going to make a picture called Golden Boy," which he said, "you're perfect for." We feel that he really has got everything we're looking for that part. And he said, "Well, yeah, but he's still only 17 years old. He's got his, trying to build his farm, and he's trying to train horses, and he's trying to go to school, and he's trying to make a living fighting." I said, "I just don't know." And he said, "What do you think, son?" I said, "I think you're right. I don't think my mom would let me go anyway." In those days, you did what your mom said, you know, especially if you loved her as much as we loved our mom.
1: Yeah.
11: So we didn't go. And I never regretted it, never even thought any more about it. And then during the war, I was stationed at San Luis Obispo. We knew we were training to go overseas. We thought we were going to go to the Pacific. So I called my mom, and it was about September, I guess. I said, "Mom," I said, "tell me what you'd like to have for Christmas, because I don't think I'm going to be here at Christmas time, and I want to get it now." She said, "Son, all I've got is a scrapbook full of clippings and snapshots. I don't have one portrait of you in this house." She said, "Would you... would you get me a nice picture made? I said, okay, if that's what you want. Yeah, so I told the guys there, I said, I'm going to go down to Hollywood. I think they got good photographers down there, and said, I want to go get a picture made for my mom for Christmas. I said, anybody want to go? Well, there's 14 of us. So I went down, took three cars to go down there. We didn't know where we were going. We didn't know anything about Hollywood or anything else except Hollywood Boulevard. We were on it. And we got down to Hollywood and Wilcox and looked over there, and it's Amos Carr Studios. Fine photography. So I said, well, that's got to be as good as any of them. So we parked, and we all went in there. And a lady with the name of Harriet Parsons was there. And we told her we all wanted portraits to send home to our family for Christmas. And we said, now, we're probably not going to be here, so you're going to have to write down our identification so you know us and know which address to send the picture to. And you have to pick out the best one and send them. So that was what we did. We all gave her our address and phone numbers and everything else. And I'm going. Now I'm over in North Africa. And I start getting letters from Hollywood wanting me to come to Hollywood and make pictures. I thought, boy, now I'd really like to do that. I said, can I go? I asked the commanding officer. I said, they want me to make pictures out there in Hollywood. I said, I think I'd like to go. And he said, yeah. Well, he said, Uncle Sam really needs you severely over here in North Africa. Yeah. So that was that. I didn't go. I didn't get to go to Hollywood and make my big career. So then we went on with World War II, and finally it ended, and I came back home. I don't know whether you're old enough to remember or not. If you had a job before World War II, they saved it for you. When mm-hmm. you came back from the war, you just went right back to work like nothing had ever happened. But if you didn't have a job, you didn't have one to come back to. And I didn't. I was fighting. I didn't have a job, and I was wounded. I couldn't fight anymore. So I didn't know what to do. I'd never worked for anybody in my life, and I just went out looking for work and didn't even know what kind of work. I'd take anything, but they didn't even want me then. So I was sitting down one night going through a bunch of letters. A serviceman, I don't think anybody ever threw a letter away. We kept them and read them and reread them, and then when you got enough of them, you put them in a box and send them home. And I was sitting down there going through one of those boxes one night, and I ran across one of those letters. I thought, well, damn, that'd be good a job as any if a guy could get started at it. And I said, I sure am not leaving anything here, that's for sure. So I told Mom the next morning, I said, Mom, I'm going out to Hollywood there. I'm going to try to get in pictures and see if I can make enough money to get my farm back and get some horses and get going again. She said, well, son, do you think you can do it? I said, well, I know I can if I sit here in Oklahoma. Don't try. So she said, well, good luck. Whatever you can do, whatever we can do to help you, we'll do it. That was it. That's how I got started. I mean, that's how I started out there, and I went out, and Harry Cohen was the guy that was the head of Columbia Studios, so I thought, well, I'm going to start right there, I think. So I went down, and I never knew Harry Cohen, but I met him. I met Mr. Whiteside, who wasn't there anymore, but he was there that day visiting Harry, and I thought, what luck. That must have been fate, you know, for that guy to be there that day to take me in and introduce me to Harry Cohen. And a lot of people didn't like Harry Cohen, I guess, but I did. I liked him. I was very fond of him. For him, he liked a kid. I'd joke, pull his leg, and he liked that. I thought, well, I'll be on the way. Well, that wasn't on the way. I was a long way from being on the way. Finally, I kept trying to find the right part. I got a lot of opportunities, surprisingly enough. I had a lot of scripts that people sent me, but I couldn't find the right part, and I felt that it was important to be an unknown as long as you could. But when you became known, make sure you made known the right way and not a bunch of little parts that don't mean anything. So I turned down a bunch of them, and then there was a whole lot of them I tried to get and couldn't get. But I knew I had the law of averages working for me. You know, I can't lose them all. And the ones I'm trying for, if I can get any one of them, then I feel I'd be on my way. Well, I was right. That part of Jesse James came up in The Fighting Man of the Plains, and that was the last good part I had. But it got me started.
1: Well, let's take a break, Dale, and we'll come back, and I want to hear more about that. You folks stay with us. We'll be right back with more of Cowboy Corner.
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7: Lows dip down to about 51 tonight under overcast skies with a chance of rain showers. Winds out of the southeast around 5 miles per hour. Daytime highs approaching 69 tomorrow. Sunshine mixed with clouds at times. Lows dip down to about 48 tomorrow night. Partly cloudy skies. And that's your forecast. I'm weatherology meteorologist Paul Trombley. Get the latest weather updates online at MinnesotaDailyWeather.com. Currently, it's 60 degrees.
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1: You're listening to Cowboy Corner. I'm Red Stegall here in the bunkhouse with Buck and Badger and all the boys and my dear friend and my special guest, Mr. Dale Robertson. And Dale, before we get started, I want to do a song called Traveling Light by R.W. Hampton.
11: Good.
1: And it sounded to me like you were traveling pretty light in those days.
11: Yeah, real light.
1: Here's R.W.

0: A great song and a great artist. Now let's continue the story.
1: Yeah, okay. Where was I?
0: You'd gotten to Hollywood and you'd gotten Jesse James.
1: Yeah, did Jesse James. Well, we went down to Charlie Skouras, who really was maybe the most major figure in Hollywood at that time. He owned 500 and some odd theaters, and he owned a lot of stock and a lot of studios, and he was into everything. But he was a great man, really. Charlie Skouras was one of the greatest men I've ever known. He financed that picture, Fighting Man of the Plains. Well, they were going to premiere it at the Crest Theater, which is one of his theaters down in Long Beach. I didn't know how you did those things. They asked me if I'd come down there, which I said, sure. So I went down, and there was my name, the last one on the list, Jesse James, Dale Robertson. And then when I finally did make my appearance, why, there was a rumble went through the crowd. And then when I made my second appearance, another rumble went through the crowd. And out of the 150 preview cards, 144 of them had my name on it as best actor in a picture. Well, I wasn't the best actor in the picture. I had the best part. You know, a hero's one thing. That was Randy Scott. The guy that saves the hero is another thing. Especially one that nobody had ever seen before, you see. So I had it all going for me, and that was just the way it worked out. Well, then Nat Holt and Eddie Marin, the director, they said, when I came down the next morning to the studio, they said, take a look at this, and they showed me what had happened. They said, we're going to take your name and move it up to the front. And introducing Dale Robertson, I said, oh, don't do that. Please don't do that. They said, what do you mean? That's the best introduction we can give you. I said, I don't want an introduction. You saw what happened last night. They didn't know who I was. Nobody knew I was coming. You know, so they feel that they discovered a star. Now, if you put that up there, you're telling them, we know what we got, you see, and then it's going to be a different reaction. Oh, no, no, no. They said, you leave it to us. We've been around a lot longer than you have, you see. Well, they didn't do a thing but take the music down a little bit, change my billing, put it up front. Now we had about, out of 500 cards, which was big, they never had a big preview like that. Only about 250 of them had my name on them. Well, that's only about 50%, you see, as opposed to about 94% before. And nothing changed except they said, okay. They said, okay, you think you got a star? Let's see what he can do. The other way, no billing, no anything, nobody knew who you were. Bam, you hit there, and that's the way it's supposed to happen. But no, they all had the experience, and I didn't. So we did it their way. But it wasn't too long after that. I didn't do it anybody's way after that. I mean, we got started all right. Now I had offers from every studio in town. And I don't know whether you ever knew Lou Ella Parsons or not, or if you ever knew her personally. There was Lou Ella Parsons and Hedda Hopper, two ladies that if either one of them lived in your neighborhood, you would never invite them to dinner because they're going to go gab and talk about you all the time, you see. But out here, they make heroes out of them, gossips and gabs. Well, anyway, I'm coming out of a CBS radio station there in Sunset Boulevard, and I was doing a show for Father Wagner, Boys Town. And when I came out, well, here comes this lady and her little band of stooges. And she said, oh, hello, Dale. I hear you're going to be in my show Sunday. Well, I said, well, I don't know about that. I said, I guess the agent forgot to tell me. She said, well, I don't think we talked to your agent. I said, oh, who'd you talk to? Well, I don't know. They just told me you were going to be on the show. I said, well, it doesn't make any difference. Get the price right. I'll be there. And they said, well, nobody gets paid on my show. I said, you're doing it for nothing, are you, Mrs. Parsons? She said, well, no, of course not. It's my show. I said, let me explain something to you. When I came to this town, I'd be more than happy to work for nothing if they gave me the right part, just to show them what I could do. But nobody wanted me. Finally, one guy took a chance. And since that day, I've got scripts and scripts and scripts all over the place. And everybody's willing to pay me. And I made one promise to myself. If they don't pay, I ain't going to be there. She said, are you telling me you're not going to do my show? I said, no, ma'am. I'm not going to do your show for free. And she said, well, young man, you won't be in this business a year. I'll see to that. I said, well, now let me explain one more thing, and then I got to run. You see, you didn't put me in this business. It was me and the people of this country that put me into business, and it's going to be me and the people of this country that's going to put me out of business. And I said, because if they start doing a bad job and they don't want to watch me anymore, I'm through. But in the meantime, if you think you can run me out of this business, ma'am, let's see you do it. And, boy, she sent notes to everybody. I was back down visiting Harry Cohen when she called him, and he held the phone out so I could hear. And she said, "Harry, this is the rudest man that's ever been in this business." You know, said he is just rude. And Harry said, "Well, yeah, I understand." Well, said, and Harry, he's very anti-Semitic. Harry said, "Oh, is that right, Luella?" I said, "Well," I said, "and I would really appreciate it if you didn't hire him." "Oh, well, Lily, you don't worry about that, Luella. You know we're going to do what's right." So he hung up, and he said, "Well, are you?" I said, "Emma, what?" He said, "Anti-Semitic?" I said, "Probably. What's anti-Semitic?" He said, "You don't like Jews?" I said, "Well, are you a Jew?" He said, "Yes." I said, "No, I don't like Jews. Don't like all of them, that's for sure." And, which, of course, I was kidding him. But anyway, he knew it wasn't anti-Semitic, even though I didn't know he was Jewish, because I didn't know the difference between a Jew and a Catholic or a Baptist. You know, how can you tell by looking at people, you know? Anyway, old Harry and I, we became good friends, and I never worked for him because I signed a contract. Charlie Skouras owned too much stock in 20th Century Fox. So he asked me if I'd go out there and said he'd arrange everything for me to be under contract to Fox. I said, "Well, Harry, I really appreciate—I mean, not Harry, I mean Charlie. I said, I really appreciate it. But, you know, I said, Metro's asked me to come over there and sign, and Columbia's asked me to sign. And I just haven't done it because Metro's got 100 stars over there. They got Clark Gable. They've got Bob Taylor. They've got just one star after another. Fox, they've got Tyrone Power, they got Cornell Wilde, they got Victor Mature. And I can't believe if any good scripts comes in there that I'm going to get them. They're going to give them to their stars, which is, makes sense." Mm-hmm. And what he says, "You're right. Fox has got those people, and they've got Tyrone Power, they've got Richard Widmark, they've got Cornell Wilde, but you've got Charlie Skouras, and they don't." He said, "You go with 20th Century Fox, and I'll see to it. I'll see the scripts that you do." So I said, "Okay, Charlie, I'll trust you," which I did, and he did just that. And then that was really how I got started. That was the beginning of it all, was with Charlie Skouras and Fighting Man of the Plains.
0: Well, Dale, we got a whole lot more to talk about, and I want you to promise me that you'll come back, because we haven't even discussed the Iron Horse and Tales of Wells Fargo yet. Would you come back and visit with us?
1: Well, sure.
0: You folks stay with us. 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
2: 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And go in the extra miles, go inside the grueling sport of the ultra marathon, and find out why more and more men and women are going to great lengths to test their physical and mental mettle. Wonder Women. 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And the Open Range. 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
2: This portion of Cowboy Corner is brought to you by our friends at the Four Sixes Ranches. Horses with a history, brands with a background. You're listening to Cowboy Corner. I'm Red Steagall here in the bunkhouse with Jake and Badger and old Dan and Leon and all the rest of the boys. And I want to start this portion of our show off with a song by Marty Robbins. It's called San Angelo. You want to hear it?
4: Yeah.
2: Here we go.
5: North of

San Angelo, Marty. And you wrote the greatest cowboy songs anybody ever has. Joel Nelson wrote a beautiful poem called The Men Who Ride No More. And we're seeing more of those as we age. Bronk the breakfast calendar is hung fading on the walls. There's a lost and aimless wandering through corridors and halls of slippered feet that shuffled on a waxed and polished floor and vacant stares of emptiness from men who ride no more. Men who once rode proudly, men with long straight backs, men who covered hill and plain with steel-shod horses' tracks, now pass their idle days in rooms with numbers on the door, with orderlies and nurses for the men who ride no more. Time was when spurge rails jingled, when boot heels bumped the floor, dawns with hot black coffee and saddle it up at four, with feet in tapaderos and broncs between their knees, and silken neck scarves snapping as they turned into the breeze. From full-blown living legends true to riding for the brand, to the scarcely mediocre who could hardly make a hand, they would gather for the brandings or the shipping in the fall. Now it's walker, cane, and wheelchair in the antiseptic hall. And they all have their mementos on the table by their side, like a cracked and fading snapshot of a horse they used to ride. Or standing with the wife beside a 37 Ford, a high-heeled boot-hooked nonchalant on a muddy running board. Just instants frozen from the past that somehow give a clue to who and what they were before their riding days were through. Horseback men with horseback ruled from horseback days of yore, their one and only wish would be to somehow ride once more. To once more rope a soggy calf and drag it to the fire. To long trot for a half a day and see no post or wire. To ride a morning circle, catch a fresh one out at noon, and trot him in when day was done to the rising of a moon. To put in one more horseback day and have just one more chance to ride home to a pretty wife and drive her to a dance. To take her hand and hold her close and waltz across the floor before the time to join the ranks of men who ride no more. Joel Nelson wrote that, and it's a marvelous poem. And here's a great song by R.W. Hampton called Alberta Rose. Here's R.W.

0: Alberta Rose. Thank you, R.W. What a great song. I want to do a poem by Mackie Brown. I love this poem. It's called The Busy Rancher. An old rancher lay in his hospital bed. The doctor stood by him and just shook his head. He said, "I think I've done all I can do. From here on out, it's just up to you. I've noticed that you've been here all alone. Is there someone you'd like me to call on the phone?" He gave me a number right out of his head and then took the call from there in his bed. The hired man answered, and he said, "You lazy louse, what are you doing sitting around the house? There's heifers to check and cows to be fed. You know I can't do it a-laying in bed. Check that brockle-faced cow and see if she's sick. There's a foot rot to doctor down there by the creek, and then fences to build and some just to check. And if you don't fix that loader, you'll sure have a wreck. Better haul in some hay before it starts in the snow. Have to fix that float and pump jack, you know. Don't forget to feed that orphan calf." The doctor left because he just had to laugh just to hear the old man talking that way, because he knew he couldn't last out the day. A little later, the nurse called the doctor and said, "Your patient is gone. I mean, he's not in his bed. Somebody said they saw him leave town in his hat and his boots and his hospital gown. Now, I can't explain it, but I'll give it a try. There are times when old ranchers don't have time to die." Thank you, Mackie Brown. I love that poem, because sometimes I feel that way. You folks stay with us. We'll be right back with more of Cowboy Corner. Hang on. 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
6: Lows dip down to about 51 tonight under overcast skies with a chance of rain showers. Winds out of the southeast around 5 miles per hour. Daytime highs approaching 69 tomorrow. Sunshine mixed with clouds at times. Lows dip down to about 48 tomorrow night. Partly cloudy skies. And that's your forecast. I'm weatherology meteorologist Paul Trombley. Get the latest weather updates online at minnesotadailyweather.com. Currently, it's 60 degrees.
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8: 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October 23rd, 24th, and 25th. It's the 35th annual Red Steagall Cowboy Gathering in the Fort Worth Stockyards. It's a Western family weekend. You need to join us in Fort Worth, October 23rd, 24th, and 25th for the Red Steagall Cowboy Gathering and Western Swing Festival. For a song of inspiration, I've chosen one by Kay Hansen. I dearly love this song, and I've played it through the years quite a bit. And I don't play it enough, I don't think. It's called Gathering Flowers for the Master's Bouquet. Here's Kay.

Oh, I do love that song. Thank you, Kay. Well, as my old daddy would say, we got this one saucered and blowed. It's time for us to ride on out of here. We got lots of work to do. On behalf of myself, Red Stegall, Jake and Badger and old Dan and Leon and all the rest of the boys, our producer, Mr. Roger Ramsey, the fellow who holds it together for all of us, Mr. Sean Studer, thanks for riding along with us, and we hope we taught you something about the West, and especially you remembered something about a great legend named Dale Robertson. 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Well, before we go, I want to give you something to think about. If there is such a thing as being conditioned by climate and geography, and I think there is, it's the West that has conditioned me. Wallace Stegner said that. You folks, be sure you join us right here next week, same time, for another edition of Cowboy Corner. 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
1: Fox News, I'm Tom Graham. The House passing a bill that targets both Russia and Iran with sanctions.
2: On this vote, the yeas are 262, the nays are 159. The motion is adopted.
1: The measure is named for the late Senator Lindsey Graham, who spent more than a year working on it. It represents the most ambitious effort to support Ukraine since President Trump returned to the White House. A new Fox News poll found a majority of registered voters are negative about the U.S. economy.
3: 77% of the poll's respondents say the economy ranks from fair to poor. And while 44% say their finances are holding steady, 43% say they are falling behind. Voters are blaming the Trump administration, with 63% saying it has made the economy worse.
1: That's Fox's Grinnell Scott. 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
13: Cloudy skies expected tonight, with a slight chance for scattered rain showers. Lows dip down to about 51. Winds out of the southeast, around 5 miles per hour. Highs around 69 tomorrow. Sunshine mixed with clouds at times. Partly cloudy tomorrow night. Lows around 48. And that's your forecast. I'm weatherology meteorologist Paul Frombly. Get the latest weather updates online at MinnesotaDailyWeather.com. Right now, 58.
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2: Kevin Kugler here from Thursday Night Football on Westwood One. 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
4: Cloudy skies expected tonight with a slight chance for scattered rain showers. Lows dip down to about 51. Winds out of the southeast around 5 miles per hour. Highs around 69 tomorrow. Sunshine mixed with clouds at times. Partly cloudy tomorrow night. Lows around 48. And that's your forecast. I'm weatherology meteorologist Paul Frombly. Get the latest weather updates online at MinnesotaDailyWeather.com. Right now, 58.
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2: Fox News, I'm Tom Graham. The House passing a bill that targets both Russia and Iran with sanctions.
3: On this vote, the yeas are 262, the nays are 159. The motion is adopted.
2: The measure is named for the late Senator Lindsey Graham, who spent more than a year working on it. It represents the most ambitious effort to support Ukraine since President Trump returned to the White House. A new Fox News poll found a majority of registered voters are negative about the U.S. economy.
4: 77% of the poll's respondents say the economy ranks from fair to poor. And while 44% say their finances are holding steady, 43% say they are falling behind. Voters are blaming the Trump administration, with 63% saying it has made the economy worse.
2: That's Fox's Grinnell Scott. 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
9: Cloudy skies expected tonight with a slight chance for scattered rain showers. Lows dip down to about 51. Winds out of the southeast around 5 miles per hour. Highs around 69 tomorrow. Sunshine mixed with clouds at times. Partly cloudy tomorrow night. Lows around 48. And that's your forecast. I'm weatherology meteorologist Paul Frombly. Get the latest weather updates online at MinnesotaDailyWeather.com. Right now, 58.
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5: Cloudy skies expected tonight with a slight chance for scattered rain showers. Lows dip down to about 51. Winds out of the southeast around 5 miles per hour. Highs around 69 tomorrow. Sunshine mixed with clouds at times. Partly cloudy tomorrow night. Lows around 48. And that's your forecast. I'm weatherology meteorologist Paul Frombly. Get the latest weather updates online at MinnesotaDailyWeather.com. Right now, 58.
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1: Fox News. I'm Carmen Roberts. The Federal Reserve raised its key interest rate today for the first time in 3 years, going against President Trump's demands to cut rates.
2: Inflation has remained above the Fed's 2% target for more than 5 years. The Fed predicts PCE inflation to be 3.7% this year.
1: Fox Business's Connor Hanson. The House gives final approval to a strong Russian sanctions bill designed by then-Senator Lindsey Graham to punish top importers of Russian oil and gas.
3: This strengthens economic sanctions against Russia to put maximum pressure on Vladimir Putin's war machine.
1: Speaker Mike Johnson, President Trump's expected to sign the bill. And Texas carries out its fifth execution, putting to death LaJames Norman tonight for the murder of three people in 2005. America's listening to Fox News.
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8: Cloudy skies expected tonight with a slight chance for scattered rain showers. Lows dip down to about 51. Winds out of the southeast around 5 miles per hour. Highs around 69 tomorrow. Sunshine mixed with clouds at times. Partly cloudy tomorrow night. Lows around 48. And that's your forecast. I'm weatherology meteorologist Paul Frombly. Get the latest weather updates online at MinnesotaDailyWeather.com. Currently, it's 57 degrees.
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3: Cloudy skies expected tonight with a slight chance for scattered rain showers. Lows dip down to about 51. Winds out of the southeast around 5 miles per hour. Highs around 69 tomorrow. Sunshine mixed with clouds at times. Partly cloudy tomorrow night. Lows around 48. And that's your forecast. I'm weatherology meteorologist Paul Frombly. Get the latest weather updates online at MinnesotaDailyWeather.com. Currently, it's 57 degrees.
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1: Name of this song is The Wildwood Flower. Now, The Wildwood Flower is an old country classic. It's gained a whole new popularity. The song isn't any more popular, but the flower's doing real good. The Wildwood Flower grew wild on the farm, and we never knowed what it was called. Some said it's a flower, and some said it's a weed. I didn't give it much thought. One day I was out there talking to my brother, and I reached down for a weed to chew on. Things got fuzzy and things got blurry, and then everything was gone. Didn't know what happened, but I knew it beat the hell out of sniffing burlap. I come to, and my brother was there, and he said, "What's wrong with your eyes?" I said, "I don't know. I was chewing on the weed." He said, "Let me give it a try." Spent the rest of that day and most of that night trying to find my brother Bill. Caught up with him about 6 o'clock the next morning, naked, singing on the windmill. He said he flew up there. I had to fly out and get him down. He's about half crazy. The very next day, we picked a bunch of them weeds and we put them in the sun to dry. Then we mashed them up and we cleaned them off, put them in the corn cob pie. Smoking them wildwood flowers got to be a habit. We never seen no harm. Oh, we thought it was kind of handy. Take a trip and never leave the farm. Big old puff that wildwood weed. Next thing you know, you're just wandering around behind the little animals. All good things got to come to an end. It's the same with the wildwood weeds. One day this fella from Washington come by and spied them and turned white as a sheet. And he dug and he burned and he burned and he dug and he killed all our cute little weeds. And then he drove away. We just smiled and waved, sitting there on that sack of seeds. Y'all come back now, you hear?
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0: 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I know we're just a week into it, but just a reminder to look out for the yellow school buses. Kids are back in school, and we need to look out for them. And remember that the red lights on the school bus, if they're flashing, you're stopping. The extended stop arm has no influence anymore. Red lights flashing, you're stopping. It's for our kids. Just look out for the big yellow school bus. All your favorites. 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
2: Fox News. I'm Carmen Roberts. The Federal Reserve raised its key interest rate today for the first time in 3 years, going against President Trump's demands to cut rates.
3: Inflation has remained above the Fed's 2% target for more than 5 years. The Fed predicts PCE inflation to be 3.7% this year.
2: Fox Business's Connor Hanson. The House gives final approval to a strong Russian sanctions bill designed by then-Senator Lindsey Graham to punish top importers of Russian oil and gas.
4: This strengthens economic sanctions against Russia to put maximum pressure on Vladimir Putin's war machine.
2: Speaker Mike Johnson, President Trump's expected to sign the bill. And Texas carries out its fifth execution, putting to death LaJames Norman tonight for the murder of three people in 2005. 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
7: Cloudy skies expected tonight with a slight chance for scattered rain showers. Lows dip down to about 51. Winds out of the southeast around 5 miles per hour. Highs around 69 tomorrow. Sunshine mixed with clouds at times. Partly cloudy tomorrow night. Lows around 48. And that's your forecast. I'm weatherology meteorologist Paul Frombly. Get the latest weather updates online at MinnesotaDailyWeather.com. Currently, it's 57 degrees.
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1: It's been rough and rocky traveling, but I'm finally standing upright on the ground. After taking several readings, I'm surprised to find my mind still fairly sound. I guess Nashville was the roughest, but I know I've said the same about them all. We received our education in the cities of the nation, me and Paul. Almost busted in Laredo, but for reasons that I'd rather not disclose. But if you're staying in a motel there and leave, just don't leave nothing in your clothes. And at the airport in Milwaukee, they refused to let us board the plane at all.

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NASCAR this weekend at Bristol and the night races Friday night. 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
5: North Country weather.
6: Cloudy skies expected tonight with a slight chance for scattered rain showers. Lows dip down to about 51. Winds out of the southeast around 5 miles per hour. Highs around 69 tomorrow. Sunshine mixed with clouds at times. Partly cloudy tomorrow night. Lows around 48. And that's your forecast. I'm weatherology meteorologist Paul Frombly. Get the latest weather updates online at MinnesotaDailyWeather.com. Currently, it's 57 degrees.
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1: Fox News, I'm Ted Lindner. The Federal Reserve voting unanimously to raise interest rates by a quarter point today. Federal Reserve Chair Kevin Warsh.
2: Job gains have kept pace with the workforce, and the unemployment rate has changed little. But inflation remains elevated.
1: Most of the Federal Reserve members say they expect to see at least one more rate hike before the end of the year. The Kennedy Center Board of Trustees voting this week to close for 2 years after a judge blocked it from naming it after the president. Speaking to reporters outside Air Force One, he claims it was losing money for years.
3: I'm the one capable of fixing it and then have to subsidize it for years to come because you will lose with the Kennedy Center. They were losing hundreds of millions of dollars and sometimes hundreds of millions. This is before I got involved.
1: The president previously claimed the center fell into disrepair. The board approved a $285 million renovation plan. 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
9: Lows level off around 51 tonight under overcast skies with a slight chance for isolated rain showers. Southerly winds around 5 miles per hour. Daytime highs approaching 69 tomorrow. Sunshine mixed with clouds at times. Lows level off around 48 tomorrow night. Partly cloudy skies. That's your forecast. I'm weatherology meteorologist Paul Trombley. Get the latest weather updates online at MinnesotaDailyWeather.com. Currently 56.
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He walked up to where I stood on the street, said, "Pardon me, mister. Now, I don't want your money, though heaven knows I could use it. But you see, this is my home. You see that other bar down the street? That's my home, too. I noticed you staring at me a while ago. You recognized me, didn't you?" I said, "Yeah, Joe. I know who you are. You was once a real famous singing star. One of my favorites." Then he said, "I guess you heard they took my babies away from me." I said, "Yeah, Joe. Read about it in the papers." Then he turned his head away, and I saw the tears fall into place. He said, "You know, mister, this is the only place in the world that I'm not ashamed to show my face. But I'm gonna quit. Yes, sir, I'm gonna quit. And I'm gonna shave, comb my hair, get me a clean white shirt, real nice one. Then I'm gonna walk up to her door. And when she answers, I'm gonna stand up real proud and tall. Then I'm gonna get down on my knees. And I'll say, sweetheart, if you'll take me back, I'll spend the rest of my life making it up to you for what I've done. I'm so ashamed of myself. And this I want you to know. Then I'm going to take my two little babies, and I'm going to hold them so close to me, I ain't going to ever let them go. I guess I should have told him then that she'd already remarried again. But after hearing what he'd said to me, there just wasn't no way I could add to his misery. So I said, good luck, and my best to you.

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8: Lows level off around 51 tonight under overcast skies with a slight chance for isolated rain showers. Southerly winds around 5 miles per hour. Daytime highs approaching 69 tomorrow. Sunshine mixed with clouds at times. Lows level off around 48 tomorrow night. Partly cloudy skies. That's your forecast. I'm weatherology meteorologist Paul Trombley. Get the latest weather updates online at MinnesotaDailyWeather.com. Currently 56.
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0: 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I know we're just a week into it, but just a reminder to look out for the yellow school buses. Kids are back in school, and we need to look out for them. And remember that the red lights on the school bus, if they're flashing, you're stopping. The extended stop arm has no influence anymore. Red lights flashing, you're stopping. It's for our kids. Just look out for the big yellow school bus. 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
2: Fox News, I'm Ted Lindner. The Federal Reserve voting unanimously to raise interest rates by a quarter point today. Federal Reserve Chair Kevin Warsh.
3: Job gains have kept pace with the workforce, and the unemployment rate has changed little. But inflation remains elevated.
2: Most of the Federal Reserve members say they expect to see at least one more rate hike before the end of the year. The Kennedy Center Board of Trustees voting this week to close for 2 years after a judge blocked it from naming it after the president. Speaking to reporters outside Air Force One, he claims it was losing money for years.
4: I'm the one capable of fixing it and then have to subsidize it for years to come because you will lose with the Kennedy Center. They were losing hundreds of millions of dollars and sometimes hundreds of millions. This is before I got involved.
2: The president previously claimed the center fell into disrepair. The board approved a $285 million renovation plan. 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
8: Lows level off around 51 tonight under overcast skies with a slight chance for isolated rain showers. Southerly winds around 5 miles per hour. Daytime highs approaching 69 tomorrow. Sunshine mixed with clouds at times. Lows level off around 48 tomorrow night. Partly cloudy skies. That's your forecast. I'm weatherology meteorologist Paul Trombley. Get the latest weather updates online at MinnesotaDailyWeather.com. Currently 56.
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4: Lows level off around 51 tonight under overcast skies with a slight chance for isolated rain showers. Southerly winds around 5 miles per hour. Daytime highs approaching 69 tomorrow. Sunshine mixed with clouds at times. Lows level off around 48 tomorrow night. Partly cloudy skies. That's your forecast. I'm weatherology meteorologist Paul Trombley. Get the latest weather updates online at MinnesotaDailyWeather.com. 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

0: Here's a song I wrote on a plane between Dallas and Austin. Going to El Paso. Whoops. Now this is what gave us the idea to come down here. This is a song about a guy that probably did as much for our kind of music as anybody.
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1: Fox News, I'm Sue Gussman. The Fed raises interest rates for the first time in 3 years. The man nominated by President Trump to chair the panel, voting along with other members to approve it unanimously.
2: Inflation remains elevated.
1: That is Fed Chairman Kevin Warsh. The Fed's move will amount to higher rates to borrowing money and higher returns for people earning money on their savings. President Trump holding a rally in Gaston County, North Carolina tonight, warning Americans about what's to come if Democrats win the midterms.
3: If we lose, you're going to lose your border. You're going to lose your tax cuts. You're going to lose your wealth, and our country is going to go through hell. And we're going to be a laughing stock all over the world, just as we were 2 years ago. We were a laughing stock all over the world. So on Election Day, November 3rd, vote to defeat the Democrats.
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8: Lows level off around 51 tonight under overcast skies with a slight chance for isolated rain showers. Southerly winds around 5 miles per hour. Daytime highs approaching 69 tomorrow. Sunshine mixed with clouds at times. Lows level off around 48 tomorrow night. Partly cloudy skies. That's your forecast. I'm weatherology meteorologist Paul Trombley. Get the latest weather updates online at minnesotadailyweather.com. Currently 56.
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9: Well, it was all that I could do

Goodman wrote that song, and he told me it was the perfect country and western song. I wrote him back a letter and I told him it was not the perfect country and western song because he hadn't said anything at all about mama, or trains, or trucks, or prison, or getting drunk. Well, he sat down and wrote another verse to the song and he sent it to me, and after reading it, I realized that my friend had written the perfect country and western song. 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
8: Lows dip down to about 51 tonight under overcast skies. Southerly winds around 5 miles per hour. Daytime highs approaching 69 tomorrow. Sunshine mixed with clouds at times. Lows dip down to about 48 tomorrow night. Partly cloudy skies. And that's your forecast. I'm weatherology meteorologist Paul Frombly. Get the latest weather updates online at MinnesotaDailyWeather.com. Right now, 55.
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every evening, about midnight, he'd jump on his camel named Clyde and ride silently through the night to the Sultan's tent, where he would secretly meet up with Fatima of the Seven Veils, swinging his grade A number one U.S. choice, dancing the Sultan's whole harem. Cause him and her had a thing going, you know, and they'd been carrying on for some time now behind the Sultan's back. You could hear him talk to his camel as he rode out across the dunes. His voice would cut through the still night desert air, and he

0: which is Aramaic for stop, Clyde. Clyde say, which is camel for what the heck did he say anyway?
1: Well, he brought that camel to a screeching halt in the rear of Fatima's tent.

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Yeah, Ahab Walker.

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0: 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I know we're just a week into it, but just a reminder to look out for the yellow school buses. Kids are back in school, and we need to look out for them. And remember that the red lights on the school bus, if they're flashing, you're stopping. The extended stop arm has no influence anymore. Red lights flashing, you're stopping. It's for our kids. Just look out for the big yellow school bus. All your favorites. 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
2: Fox News, I'm Sue Gussman. The Fed raises interest rates for the first time in 3 years. The man nominated by President Trump to chair the panel, voting along with other members to approve it unanimously.
3: Inflation remains elevated.
2: That is Fed Chairman Kevin Warsh. The Fed's move will amount to higher rates to borrowing money and higher returns for people earning money on their savings. President Trump holding a rally in Gaston County, North Carolina tonight, warning Americans about what's to come if Democrats win the midterms.
4: If we lose, you're going to lose your border. 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You're going to lose your wealth, and our country is going to go through hell. 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We were a laughing stock all over the world. So on Election Day, November 3rd, vote to defeat the Democrats.
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9: North Country weather.
10: Lows dip down to about 51 tonight under overcast skies. Southerly winds around 5 miles per hour. Daytime highs approaching 69 tomorrow. Sunshine mixed with clouds at times. Lows dip down to about 48 tomorrow night. Partly cloudy skies. And that's your forecast. I'm weatherology meteorologist Paul Frombly. Get the latest weather updates online at MinnesotaDailyWeather.com. Right now, 55.
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12: Country weather. Lows dip down to about 51 tonight under overcast skies. Southerly winds around 5 miles per hour. Daytime highs approaching 69 tomorrow. Sunshine mixed with clouds at times. Lows dip down to about 48 tomorrow night. Partly cloudy skies. And that's your forecast. I'm

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1: Fox News, I'm Ted Lindner. The Kennedy Center Board of Trustees voting this week to close for 2 years after a judge blocked it from naming it after President Trump. The president claims it was losing money for years.
2: I'm the one capable of fixing it and then have to subsidize it for years to come because you will lose with the Kennedy Center. They were losing hundreds of millions of dollars and sometimes hundreds of millions. This is before I got involved.
1: The president previously claimed the center fell into disrepair. The board approved a $285 million renovation plan. The Federal Reserve voting unanimously to raise interest rates by a quarter point on Wednesday. Federal Reserve Chairman Kevin Warsh.
3: Job gains have kept pace with the workforce, and the unemployment rate has changed little. But inflation remains elevated.
1: Most of the Federal Reserve members say they expect to see at least one more rate hike before the end of the year. 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
8: Lows level off around 51 overnight under cloudy skies. Winds out of the south around 5 miles per hour. Daytime highs approaching 69 Thursday. Sunshine mixed with clouds at times. Lows dip down to about 48 Thursday night. Partly cloudy skies. And that's your forecast. I'm weatherology meteorologist Paul Trombley. Get the latest weather updates online at MinnesotaDailyWeather.com. Right now, 53.
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2: 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Give to Brown left side. Oh, McInnich with a beautiful fake. He heads toward the goal line. He is in for a touchdown.
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8: Lows level off around 51 overnight under cloudy skies. Winds out of the south around 5 miles per hour. Daytime highs approaching 69. Thursday, sunshine mixed with clouds at times. Lows dip down to about 48. Thursday night, partly cloudy skies. And that's your forecast. I'm weatherology meteorologist Paul Frombly. Get the latest weather updates online at MinnesotaDailyWeather.com. Right now, 53.
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1: Fox News, I'm Ted Lindner. The Kennedy Center Board of Trustees voting this week to close for 2 years after a judge blocked it from naming it after President Trump. The president claims it was losing money for years.
2: I'm the one capable of fixing it and then have to subsidize it for years to come because you will lose with the Kennedy Center. They were losing hundreds of millions of dollars and sometimes hundreds of millions. This is before I got involved.
1: The president previously claimed the center fell into disrepair. The board approved a $285 million renovation plan. The Federal Reserve voting unanimously to raise interest rates by a quarter point on Wednesday. Federal Reserve Chairman Kevin Warsh.
3: Job gains have kept pace with the workforce, and the unemployment rate has changed little. But inflation remains elevated.
1: Most of the Federal Reserve members say they expect to see at least one more rate hike before the end of the year. 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
10: North Country weather.
11: Lows level off around 51 overnight under cloudy skies. Winds out of the south around 5 miles per hour. Daytime highs approaching 69. Thursday, sunshine mixed with clouds at times. Lows dip down to about 48. Thursday night, partly cloudy skies. And that's your forecast. I'm weatherology meteorologist Paul Frombly. Get the latest weather updates online at MinnesotaDailyWeather.com. Right now, 53.
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1: Fox News, I'm Sue Guzman. For the first time in 3 years, the Federal Reserve has raised interest rates despite demands by President Trump to cut them.
2: Inflation has remained above the Fed's 2% target for more than 5 years. The Fed predicts PCE inflation to be 3.7% this year.
1: Fox Business's Connor Hanson. House giving final approval to a strong Russian sanctions bill honoring the late Senator Lindsey Graham. The measure designed to punish top importers of Russian oil and gas.
3: This strength economic sanctions against Russia to put maximum pressure on Vladimir Putin's war machine.
1: Speaker Mike Johnson, President Trump expected to sign the bill into law. And Texas has carried out its fifth execution of the year, putting to death 40-year-old James Norman for the murders of three people in a 2005 home robbery. 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
8: Mainly cloudy skies expected overnight with a low of 51. Southerly winds around 5 miles per hour. Cloudy skies with a few peaks of sun with fog in spots early Thursday. High temperatures reach up to 69. Cloudy Thursday night. Lows level off around 48. And that's your forecast. I'm weatherology meteorologist Paul Frombly. Get the latest weather updates online at minnesotadailyweather.com. Currently, it's 48 degrees.
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tops. The horse is against the automobile. The bus is against the train. The train is against the jumbo jets. And I'm against fishing in the rain.

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4: North Country weather. Mainly cloudy skies expected overnight with a low of 51. Southerly winds around 5 miles per hour. Cloudy skies with a few peaks of sun with fog in spots early Thursday. High temperatures reach up to 69. Cloudy Thursday night. Lows level off around 48. And that's your forecast. I'm weatherology meteorologist Paul Trombley. Get the latest weather updates online at MinnesotaDailyWeather.com. Currently, it's 48 degrees.
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1: Fox News, I'm Sue Guzman. For the first time in 3 years, the Federal Reserve has raised interest rates despite demands by President Trump to cut them.
2: Inflation has remained above the Fed's 2% target for more than 5 years. The Fed predicts PCE inflation to be 3.7% this year.
1: Fox Business's Connor Hanson, House giving final approval to a strong Russian sanctions bill honoring the late Senator Lindsey Graham. The measure designed to punish top importers of Russian oil and gas.
3: This strength economic sanctions against Russia to put maximum pressure on Vladimir Putin's war machine.
1: Speaker Mike Johnson, President Trump expected to sign the bill into law. And Texas has carried out its fifth execution of the year, putting to death 40-year-old James Norman for the murders of three people in a 2005 home robbery. 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
9: Mainly cloudy skies expected overnight with a low of 51. Southerly winds around 5 miles per hour. Cloudy skies with a few peaks of sun with fog in spots early Thursday. High temperatures reach up to 69. Cloudy Thursday night, lows level off around 48. And that's your forecast. I'm weatherology meteorologist Paul Frombly. Get the latest weather updates online at minnesotadailyweather.com. Currently, it's 48 degrees.
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He's free as the breeze, he's always at ease. He lives in the jungle and hangs by his knees as he swings through the trees without a trapeze in his BVD. He's got a union card and he's practicing hard to play the guitar. Gonna be a big star, yeah, he's gonna go far and carry moonbeams home in a jar. He ordered Chet's guitar chorus.

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6: 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Mayer's trying to take away that spot from Larson.
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The highways that wind and wander over mountains and valleys and deserts and plains. I guess I've drove about all of them. 'Cause for the past 25 years now, the cab of a truck has been my home. And it'd be kind of hard for me to settle down and not be on the go. Well, I remember the first truck I drove. I was so proud, I could hardly wait to get home to show my wife and little boy. And my little boy was so excited, like when he saw his first snow. He wasn't old enough to say too many words. He just kept a hollering, "Giddy up, go, Daddy, giddy up, go." So that's what I named the old truck, Giddy Up Go. Ah, things wasn't too bad. Of course, I was gone an awful lot. And then after about 6 years of being in and out, I got home one day and found my wife and little boy gone. And I couldn't find out what happened. Nobody seemed to know. So from that day on, it's just been me and old Giddy Up Go. Oh, I've made a lot of friends at all the truck stops. And some of them would kid me about my little sign. Of course, they knew where I'd got the name. Of course, I told them about that little boy of mine. And how his first word about the truck was, "Giddy up, go." Well, today I was barreling down old 66 when up beside me pulled a brand new diesel rig. Both stacks glowing black coal. And as he pulled around and back in front of me, a big lump came in my throat, and my eyes watered like I had a bad old cold. A little sign on the back of the truck that read, "Giddy up, go." Well, I pushed old Giddy up and stayed right on him till the next truck stop where he'd pulled up. And I waited till he went in and I offered to buy him a cup. Well, we got to talking shop and I said, "How'd you come by the name on your truck, Giddy Up Go?" Well, he said, "I got it from my pop. Dad used to drive a truck. That's what Mom talked about a lot."

0: You see, I lost Mom when I was just past 16. 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Mom said he got the name from me. Well, I shook his hand and told him I had something I wanted him to see. And I took him out to the old truck and brushed off some of the dirt so the name would show. And his eyes got big and bright as he read, "Giddy up, go." 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Well, now the lines on the highway have got a much brighter glow as we go roaring down the road, and me staring at little sign that reads, "Giddy up, go."
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1: Fox News, I'm Ted Linder. A new Fox poll finds a majority of registered voters are negative about the economy.
2: 77% of the poll's respondents say the economy ranks from fair to poor. And while 44% say their finances are holding steady, 43% say they are falling behind.
1: Fox's Grinnell Scott. President Trump holding a rally in Gaston County, North Carolina on Wednesday night.
3: If we lose, you're going to lose your border. 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We were a laughing stock all over the world. So on Election Day, November 3rd, vote to defeat the Democrats.
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7: Lows dip down to about 50 overnight under mainly cloudy skies. South winds around 5 miles per hour. Mainly cloudy skies with fog in spots early Thursday. Daytime highs approaching 69. Cloudy skies expected Thursday night. Lows level off around 48. And that's your forecast. I'm weatherology meteorologist Paul Frombly. Get the latest weather updates online at minnesotadailyweather.com. Currently, it's 50 degrees.
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7: Lows dip down to about 50 overnight under mainly cloudy skies. South winds around 5 miles per hour. Mainly cloudy skies with fog in spots early Thursday. Daytime highs approaching 69. Cloudy skies expected Thursday night. Lows level off around 48. And that's your forecast. I'm weatherology meteorologist Paul Trombley. Get the latest weather updates online at minnesotadailyweather.com. Currently, it's 50 degrees.
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1: 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A new Fox poll finds a majority of registered voters are negative about the economy.
2: 77% of the poll's respondents say the economy ranks from fair to poor. And while 44% say their finances are holding steady, 43% say they are falling behind.
1: Fox's Grinnell Scott. President Trump holding a rally in Gaston County, North Carolina on Wednesday night.
3: If we lose, you're going to lose your border. 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We were a laughing stock all over the world. 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
11: Lows dip down to about 50 overnight under mainly cloudy skies. South winds around 5 miles per hour. Mainly cloudy skies with fog in spots early Thursday. Daytime highs approaching 69. Cloudy skies expected Thursday night. Lows level off around 48. And that's your forecast. I'm weatherology meteorologist Paul Trombley. Get the latest weather updates online at minnesotadailyweather.com. Currently, it's 50 degrees.
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0: 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You can get your tickets at the event, and I'll go up to the second floor of the chalet. Just go hang out at Buena Vista this weekend. There is no better place to be. More on the forecast on the way on The Legends.
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4: North Country weather.
5: Lows dip down to about 50 overnight under mainly cloudy skies. South winds around 5 miles per hour. Mainly cloudy skies with fog in spots early Thursday. Daytime highs approaching 69. Cloudy skies expected Thursday night. Lows level off around 48. And that's your forecast. I'm weatherology meteorologist Paul Trombley. Get the latest weather updates online at MinnesotaDailyWeather.com. Currently, it's 50 degrees.
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1: Fox News, I'm Sue Guzman. President Trump reacting after the Federal Reserve announced it's raising its key interest rate Wednesday for the first time since 2023 to combat high inflation.
2: Lower the interest rates for the United States of America and fast, because we can grow at a level that nobody's ever grown before.
1: The Fed's Board of Governors hinted at a possible further hike before the end of the year. Earlier, the president wrote on Truth Social he has confidence in Fed Chair Kevin Warsh. He says the hostile governing board is making him look bad. House giving final approval to a strong Russian sanctions bill honoring the late Senator Lindsey Graham. It's designed to punish top importers of Russian oil and gas.
3: This strengthens economic sanctions against Russia to put maximum pressure on Vladimir Putin's war machine.
1: Speaker Mike Johnson, the president, is expected to sign the bill into law. 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
16: Lows dip down to about 50 overnight under mainly cloudy skies. South winds around 5 miles per hour. Mainly cloudy skies with fog in spots early Thursday. Daytime highs approaching 69. Cloudy skies expected Thursday night. Lows level off around 48. And that's your forecast. I'm weatherology meteorologist Paul Frombly. Get the latest weather updates online at minnesotadailyweather.com. Currently, it's 50 degrees.
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0: 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And stick around. More music is coming up on The Legends. 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
1: Kevin Kugler here from Thursday Night Football on Westwood One. 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Don't miss it. 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
8: Mainly cloudy skies with fog overnight with lows around 46. South winds around 5 miles per hour. Mainly cloudy skies expected with fog in spots early Thursday, highs around 69. Lows dip down to about 48. Thursday night, cloudy skies expected. That's your forecast. I'm weatherology meteorologist Paul Trombley. Get the latest weather updates online at MinnesotaDailyWeather.com. Right now, it's 44 degrees.
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1: Fox News, I'm Sue Guzman. President Trump reacting after the Federal Reserve announced it's raising its key interest rate Wednesday for the first time since 2023 to combat high inflation.
2: Lower the interest rates for the United States of America and fast, because we can grow at a level that nobody's ever grown before.
1: The Fed's Board of Governors hinted at a possible further hike before the end of the year. Earlier, the president wrote on Truth Social he has confidence in Fed Chair Kevin Warsh. He says the hostile governing board is making him look bad. House giving final approval to a strong Russian sanctions bill honoring the late Senator Lindsey Graham. It's designed to punish top importers of Russian oil and gas.
3: This strengthens economic sanctions against Russia to put maximum pressure on Vladimir Putin's war machine.
1: Speaker Mike Johnson, the president, is expected to sign the bill into law. 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
18: Mainly cloudy skies with fog overnight with lows around 46. South winds around 5 miles per hour. Mainly cloudy skies expected with fog in spots early Thursday, highs around 69. Lows dip down to about 48. Thursday night, cloudy skies expected. That's your forecast. I'm weatherology meteorologist Paul Trombley. Get the latest weather updates online at MinnesotaDailyWeather.com. Right now, it's 44 degrees.
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6: Mainly cloudy skies with fog overnight with lows around 46. South winds around 5 miles per hour. Mainly cloudy skies expected with fog in spots early Thursday, highs around 69. Lows dip down to about 48. Thursday night, cloudy skies expected. That's your forecast. I'm weatherology meteorologist Paul Trombley. Get the latest weather updates online at MinnesotaDailyWeather.com. Right now, it's 44 degrees.
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1: Fox News, I'm Ted Lindner. The Federal Reserve voting unanimously to raise interest rates by a quarter point on Wednesday. Federal Reserve Chairman Kevin Warsh.
2: Job gains have kept pace with the workforce, and the unemployment rate has changed little. But inflation remains elevated.
1: Most of the Federal Reserve members say they expect to see at least one more rate hike before the end of the year. The president expressing his displeasure with the move. And the Kennedy Center Board of Trustees voting this week closed for 2 years after a judge blocked it from naming it after President Trump. The president claims it was losing money for years.
3: I'm the one capable of fixing it and then have to subsidize it for years to come because you will lose with the Kennedy Center. They were losing hundreds of millions of dollars and sometimes hundreds of millions. This is before I got involved.
1: The president previously claimed the center fell into disrepair. The board approved a $285 million renovation plan. 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
17: Mainly cloudy skies with fog overnight with lows around 46. South winds around 5 miles per hour. Mainly cloudy skies expected with fog in spots early Thursday, highs around 69. Lows dip down to about 48. Thursday night, cloudy skies expected. That's your forecast. I'm weatherology meteorologist Paul Trombley. Get the latest weather updates online at minnesotadailyweather.com. Right now, it's 44 degrees.
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18: I was out on the West Coast trying to make a buck, and things didn't work out. I was down on my luck. Got tired of roaming and bumming around, so I started thumbing back east toward my hometown. Made a lot of miles the first 2 days, and I figured I'd be home in a week if my luck held out this way. But the third night, I got stranded way out of town at a cold, lonely crossroads. Rain was pouring down. I was hungry and freezing, done caught a chill, when the lights of a big semi topped the hill. Lord, I sure was glad to hear them air brakes come on. And I climbed in that cab where I knew it'd be warm. At the wheel sat a big man. He weighed about 210. He stuck out his hand and said with a grin, "Big Joe's the name." I told him mine. And he said, "The name of my rig is Phantom 309. Well, I asked him why he called his rig such a name. He said, "Son, this old Mac can put them all to shame. There ain't a driver or a rig or running any line that's seen nothing but taillights from Phantom 309. Well, we rode and talked the better part of the night when the lights of a truck stop came in sight. He said, "I'm sorry, son, this is as far as you go, 'cause I gotta make a turn just on up the road." Well, he tossed me a dime as he pulled her in low and said, "Have yourself a hot cup on old Big Joe." When Joe and his rig roared out into the night, in nothing flat, he was clean out of sight. Well, I went inside and ordered me a cup. Told the waiter Big Joe was setting me up. Oh, you could have heard a pin drop. It got deathly quiet, and the waiter's face turned kind of white. Well, did I say something wrong? I said with a halfway grin. He said, no, this happens every now and then. Every driver in here knows Big Joe. But son, let me tell you what happened about 10 years ago. At the crossroads tonight where you flagged him down, there was a busload of kids coming from town. And they were right in the middle when Big Joe topped the hill. It could have been slaughter, but he turned his wheels. Well, Joe lost control, went into a skid, and gave his life to save that bunch of kids. And there at that crossroads was the end of a line for Big Joe and Phantom 309. But every now and then, some hiker will come by, and like you, Big Joe will give him a ride. Here, have another cup, and forget about the dime. Keep it as a souvenir from Big Joe and Phantom 309.
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2: 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Now they're back under the lights to take on the 0-1 Colts. Mike Golic and I have the call. 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
5: Lows dip down to about 42. Fog in spots. Overnight, under partly cloudy skies, winds out of the south, around 5 miles per hour. Mainly cloudy, with fog early Thursday. Daytime highs approaching 69. Thursday night, lows around 48. And that's your forecast. I'm weatherology meteorologist Paul Frombly. Get the latest weather updates online at MinnesotaDailyWeather.com. 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

0: 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It's this weekend, both Saturday and Sunday, 11 until 3, with tractor and wagon rides. There's music, family fun. It is just an amazing event. I know you look forward to it each and every year. 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You can get your tickets at the event, and I'll go up to the second floor of the chalet. Just go hang out at Buena Vista this weekend. There is no better place to be. More on the forecast on the way on The Legends.
1: Fox News, I'm Ted Lindner. The Federal Reserve voting unanimously to raise interest rates by a quarter point on Wednesday. Federal Reserve Chairman Kevin Warsh.
2: Job gains have kept pace with the workforce, and the unemployment rate has changed little. But inflation remains elevated.
1: Most of the Federal Reserve members say they expect to see at least one more rate hike before the end of the year. The president expressing his displeasure with the move. And the Kennedy Center Board of Trustees voting this week closed for 2 years after a judge blocked it from naming it after President Trump. The president claims it was losing money for years.
3: I'm the one capable of fixing it and then have to subsidize it for years to come because you will lose with the Kennedy Center. They were losing hundreds of millions of dollars and sometimes hundreds of millions. This is before I got involved.
1: The president previously claimed the center fell into disrepair. The board approved a $285 million renovation plan. 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
18: 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He heads toward the goal line. He is in for a touchdown.
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19: Lows dip down to about 42, fog in spots. Overnight, under partly cloudy skies, winds out of the south, around 5 miles per hour. Mainly cloudy, with fog early Thursday, daytime highs approaching 69. Thursday night, lows around 48. And that's your forecast. I'm weatherology meteorologist Paul Frombly. Get the latest weather updates online at MinnesotaDailyWeather.com. Currently 42.
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1: Husband comes in, he says, "Wife, turn down the radio, turn off the TV, listen to me. Let me tell you about my day." And she sits down and she listens, and he begins to speak.

Husband says, "Wife, what do you think?" Wife says, "It's very interesting. Before we talk about your day, let's talk about mine."

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7: Lows dip down to about 42, fog in spots. Overnight, under partly cloudy skies, winds out of the south, around 5 miles per hour. Mainly cloudy, with fog early Thursday, daytime highs approaching 69. Thursday night, lows around 48. And that's your forecast. I'm weatherology meteorologist Paul Frombly. Get the latest weather updates online at MinnesotaDailyWeather.com. 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
10: Hello, everyone. This is your Action News reporter with all the news that is news across the nation on the scene at the supermarket. There seems to have been some disturbance here. Pardon me, sir. Did you see what happened?
11: Yeah, I did. I was standing over by the tomatoes, and here he come, running through the pole beam. Through the fruits and vegetables, naked as a jaybird. And I hollered over to Ethel. I said, "Don't look, Ethel." And it's too late. She'd already been incensed.
12: Here he comes.
11: Boogie-dee, boogie-dee.
12: There he goes.
11: Boogie-dee, boogie-dee.

0: This is your Action News reporter once again, and we're here at the gas station. Pardon me, sir, did you see what happened?
1: Yeah, I did. I was just in here getting my tires checked, and he just appeared out of the traffic. Just come streaking around the grease right there. Didn't have nothing on but a smile. I looked in there, and Ethel was getting her cold drink. I hollered, "Don't look, Ethel!" And it's too late. She'd already been mooned. Flashed her right there in front of the shop or so.
2: He ain't rude.
1: Boogity, boogity.
2: He ain't rude.

0: Once again, your Action News reporter in the booth at the gym covering the disturbance at the basketball playoff. Pardon me, sir. Did you see what happened?
1: Yeah, Dee. Hey, Tom, I was just going down there to get Ethel a snow cone. Here he come, right out of the cheap seats. Dribbling. Right down the middle of the court. Didn't have on nothing but his PS. Made a hook shot and got out through the concession stand. I hollered up at Ethel. I said, "Don't look, Ethel!" It was too late. She'd already got a free shot. Grandstand. Right there in front of the home team.
2: What is it calling the street?
3: 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Who's that with it? Ethel. Is that you, Ethel?
4: He's just as proud as he can be.
3: What do you think you're doing?
4: 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He gonna give us a key.
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6: I was on leave at the time, just ducking the fog, nosing around like a hungry dog in that crazy place called Washington, D.C. I saw a crowd of people on the White House lawn all carrying signs about Vietnam, so I went over to see what was going on. A strange looking bunch. But then I never could understand some people. Well, a fella came to me with a list in his hand. He said, "We're gathering names to send a telegram of sympathy." Then he handed me a pen. I said, "I reckon this is going to the kids and the wives, my friends over there who'd given their lives." And he said, "Uh-uh, buddy, this is going to Ho Chi Minh." I said, "Ho Chi who?" He said, "Ho Chi Minh, people's leader, North Vietnam." Well, I wasn't real sure I was hearing him right. I thought I better move before I got in a fight, because my ears were hurting, my pulse started hitting a lick. Then I thought about another telegram that I just read, telling my buddy's wife that her husband was dead. It wasn't too long till I was feeling downright sick. Another held a sign that said, "We won't fight." I thought to myself, "Oh, ain't that right? You'd rather let a soldier die."

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1: Fox News, I'm Sue Guzman. The Fed raising interest rates for the first time in 3 years. The man nominated by President Trump to chair the panel, voting along with other members to approve it unanimously.
2: Inflation remains elevated.
1: Fed Chairman Kevin Warsh, Asian stocks are mixed after Wall Street closed lower yesterday and Dow futures this morning are higher. President Trump holding a rally in Gaston County, North Carolina last night, warning Americans about what's to come if Democrats win the midterms.
3: If we lose, you're going to lose your border. 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And we're going to be a laughing stock all over the world, just as we were 2 years ago. We were a laughing stock all over the world. So on Election Day, November 3rd, vote to defeat the Democrats.
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10: 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Sanford Health and North Memorial Health announced their partnership 2 weeks ago, merging into one nonprofit health system called Sanford Health. Minnesota Attorney General Keith Ellison visited Sanford Bemidji yesterday to observe the operations and hear from frontline workers after reviewing the merger. Following this review, Sanford made commitments to prioritize the needs of patients, employees, and communities in Minnesota. Sanford Health, based in Sioux Falls, South Dakota, is the largest rural health system in the U.S. with locations throughout Minnesota. Hubbard County is sending notices to people who may be affected by a data breach. They recommend that those impacted take steps to safeguard their information by regularly checking account statements and free credit reports for any unauthorized activity and reporting any unusual findings to law enforcement. On July 1st, the county discovered that an email account from the county attorney's office was sending spam. An investigation found that cyber criminals accessed emails in that account from June 22nd to July 1st. These stories and more at MinnesotaDailyNews.com.
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12: Here's your weatherology forecast, brought to you by Ag Country. A dense fog advisory remains in effect. Mainly cloudy skies expected with fog in spots early today, with daytime highs approaching 69. Northerly winds around 5 miles per hour. That's your forecast. I'm weatherology meteorologist Paul Trombley. Get the latest weather updates online at MinnesotaDailyWeather.com. Right now, it's 45 degrees.
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5: Here's your weatherology forecast, brought to you by Ag Country. A dense fog advisory remains in effect. Mainly cloudy skies expected with fog in spots early today, with daytime highs approaching 69. Northerly winds around 5 miles per hour. That's your forecast. I'm weatherology meteorologist Paul Trombley. Get the latest weather updates online at minnesotadailyweather.com. Right now, it's 45 degrees.
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0: 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It is just an amazing event. 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You can get your tickets at the event, and I'll go up to the second floor of the chalet. Just go hang out at Buena Vista this weekend. There is no better place to be. More on the forecast on the way on The Legends.
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2: Fox News, I'm Sue Guzman. The Fed raising interest rates for the first time in 3 years. The man nominated by President Trump to chair the panel, voting along with other members to approve it unanimously.
3: Inflation remains elevated.
2: Fed Chairman Kevin Warsh, Asian stocks are mixed after Wall Street closed lower yesterday and Dow futures this morning are higher. President Trump holding a rally in Gaston County, North Carolina last night, warning Americans about what's to come if Democrats win the midterms.
4: If we lose, you're going to lose your border. 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
9: 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Sanford Health and North Memorial Health announced their partnership 2 weeks ago, merging into one nonprofit health system called Sanford Health. Minnesota Attorney General Keith Ellison visited Sanford Bemidji yesterday to observe the operations and hear from frontline workers after reviewing the merger. Following this review, Sanford made commitments to prioritize the needs of patients, employees, and communities in Minnesota. Sanford Health, based in Sioux Falls, South Dakota, is the largest rural health system in the U.S. with locations throughout Minnesota. Hubbard County is sending notices to people who may be affected by a data breach. They recommend that those impacted take steps to safeguard their information by regularly checking account statements and free credit reports for any unauthorized activity and reporting any unusual findings to law enforcement. On July 1st, the county discovered that an email account from the county attorney's office was sending spam. An investigation found that cyber criminals accessed emails in that account from June 22nd to July 1st. These stories and more at MinnesotaDailyNews.com.
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11: Here's your weatherology forecast, brought to you by Ag Country. A dense fog advisory remains in effect. Mainly cloudy skies expected with fog in spots early today, with daytime highs approaching 69. Northerly winds around 5 miles per hour. That's your forecast. I'm weatherology meteorologist Paul Trombley. Get the latest weather updates online at MinnesotaDailyWeather.com. Right now, it's 45 degrees.
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6: Here's your weatherology forecast, brought to you by Ag Country. A dense fog advisory remains in effect. Mainly cloudy skies expected, with fog in spots early today, with daytime highs approaching 69. Northerly winds around 5 miles per hour. That's your forecast. I'm weatherology meteorologist Paul Trombley. Get the latest weather updates online at MinnesotaDailyWeather.com. Right now, it's 45 degrees.
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2: Fox News, I'm CJ Papa. President Trump pitching voters in North Carolina.
3: So on Election Day, November 3rd, vote to defeat the Democrats.
2: He was in Gastonia drumming up support for a Republican Senate candidate. That's Michael Whatley, who's running against the Democrat former governor, Roy Cooper. The danger of artificial intelligence front and center heading into the midterms.
4: Senator Bernie Sanders held a briefing on AI with industry experts. And one of those panelists says lawmakers have perhaps a year to rein in AI. Sanders indicates he and other lawmakers are considering legislation to form a regulatory agency for AI, similar to the FDA.
2: Fox's Madeline Rivera, President Trump pushes back on that idea. A new Fox News poll shows Democrats hold a double-digit lead on handling large AI data centers. 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
6: 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Mayer's trying to take away that spot from Larson.
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9: Here's the latest from MinnesotaDailyNews.com. Cass County Sheriff Brian Welk reports that the victim has been identified as a 17-year-old juvenile male of Walker. An autopsy with the Ramsey County Medical Examiner's Office has been completed, and the death has been ruled a homicide by gunshot wound. The investigation is ongoing. No arrests have been made at this time. Cass County Sheriff's Office is assisted by the Minnesota Bureau of Criminal Apprehension, Leech Lake Tribal Police, and Paul Bunyan Drug Task Force. If you have information relevant to this case, Sheriff Brian Welk asks the public to contact the Cass County Sheriff's Office at 218-547-1424. The Bemidji Police Department is seeking the public's assistance in locating 48-year-old Timothy Nelson. Nelson was reported as missing yesterday by a family member. Nelson is believed to possibly be in a red Ford Taurus with Minnesota license plate MWA673. Nelson is 5 feet 10, 160 pounds, has short or shaved brown hair and green eyes. His clothing description, direction of travel, or destination are unknown. If you have any information regarding Nelson's whereabouts, call 218-333-9111. These stories and more at MinnesotaDailyNews.com.
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12: Areas of fog linger into the day today, locally dense in spots. Otherwise, we'll see some sun develop as we head further through the day as well, with highs about 69. For tonight, partly to mostly cloudy, 48. And then with more clouds and sun Friday, isolated showers possible. Best chances further south, mid-60s for highs tomorrow.
13: And that's your forecast. I'm weatherology meteorologist Paul Trombley. Get the latest weather updates online at MinnesotaDailyWeather.com. Right now, 46.
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9: Areas of fog linger into the day today, locally dense in spots. Otherwise, we'll see some sun develop as we head further through the day as well, with highs about 69. For tonight, partly to mostly cloudy, 48. And then with more clouds and sun Friday, isolated showers possible. Best chances further south, mid-60s for highs tomorrow.
10: And that's your forecast.
9: I'm weatherology meteorologist Paul Trombley. Get the latest weather updates online at MinnesotaDailyWeather.com. Right now, 46.
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0: Red River Farm Network. I'm John Wick. As we look to the quotes coming across from the overnight trade, we are weaker in wheat and in corn. Corn just a fraction down. Soybeans about 3 cents to the plus side in most contracts. That's after corn dropped off 1.5 cents for a new crop yesterday. New crop soybeans were 1.75 cents higher. This morning in the outside markets, European markets are higher. The Asian markets trading mixed in the overnight trade or the early morning hours here. Soybean traders are anticipating big news from next week's trade summit between the United States and Chinese leaders. China has purchased over half of the U.S. soybeans it committed to during the month of May, so plenty of attention on that. The Stats Can estimates out yesterday putting Canada's 2026-2027 wheat production total at 36.1 million metric ton. That's down 11% from where we were just last year. We're in a headline-driven market. Martinson Ag Risk Management President Randy Martinson says in a time like this, it's important to separate the wheat from the chaff.
1: See what's relevant and what's really means something to the market. I mean, you know, talk about what the wheat market, you know, with Ukraine and Russia. I mean, we're trading headlines on that. One day we're up 30 cents, the next day we're down 30 cents. And what changed from the day to day? Nothing. You know, and at some point, just you know, that grain is going to get moved out of Russia and Ukraine at some point. They're sitting right now, I think, on the largest stocks that they've had since 1993-94 time frame. Well, that wheat's got to go someplace because they don't have any place to put the next crop if they don't get rid of it.
0: Randy Martinson, Martinson Ag Risk Management, part of the Market Outlook panel yesterday at the Big Iron Farm Show. Of course, you can go to the Red River Farm Network YouTube channel and see the entire go-around, all the sessions. It's some of the macroeconomic news. The Fed voted unanimously yesterday to increase interest rates by a quarter point, much widely anticipated by the trade, but the first increase we've seen in 3 years from the Fed. Checking quotes this morning, Minneapolis wheat, the Dease contract down 3 cents at 753. Chicago wheat for March down 8 cents, and hard red winter wheat December down 6.75. New crop corn down a fraction 0.75 cents, 533.5. Soybeans November 3 cents higher at 1323.5. January soybeans a 3 cent bump at 1340.25. And soybean meal, right now we're up 690 at 367.80 for October. December soybean oil down 66 cents. Let's look to the grain markets. I'm Don Wick on the Red River Farm Network.
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0: Thursday, September 17th. Good morning. It is time for livestock markets here on the Red River Farm Network. We saw the October live cattle closing down 225 yesterday, 218.45. The December contract was 315 lower, 220.20. Feeder cattle trading lower as well. The cattle market seeing losses thanks to another scheduled date for a port reopening to Mexican cattle imports. October feeders closed $4.20 lower, $3.29.65. November feeder cattle, $5.80 lower, $3.23.10. Hogs were mostly higher. October lean hogs were down 40 cents, but December gained 30 at $69.95. Some light, very light cash cattle trade seen in the north yesterday in at $3.50 on a dress basis. Not enough for any sort of market test. We saw the box beef cutout values, box beef quotes, lower. Choice carcasses, 375.81, down 27 cents. Selects, 354.57, down 179. There was a slaughter cattle sale yesterday at the Sioux Falls market out of Worthing, South Dakota. Compared to last week, slaughter steers were $3 to $5 higher. Choice 2 to 3 is $2.20 all the way up to $2.33. The box beef cutout values, as mentioned, lower over in the feeder cattle. Hub City Livestock Aberdeen, almost 3,100 head. Compared to last week, the best test was on steers, 950 to 1,000 pounds. They went 10 to 12 higher. And 1,000 to 1,100 pounds, a full $20 to $24 higher yesterday at Aberdeen. They had yearlings 965 for an average weight that went 335 to 347.50. Again, Hub City Livestock, their next sale will be next Wednesday, the 23rd. Iowa Southern Minnesota Hogs, there was a weighted average price of $82.63 yesterday. That was down 97 cents. The pork cutout value continuing to be down 115 yesterday. Picnics, the only primal higher, everything else, I should say loins higher as well, but pork ribs, hams, bellies, all on the downside. Hog slaughter, 488,000 head, 2,000 more than where we were 1 week ago, and some 4,000 less than where we were 1 year ago. The Sioux Falls regional sale at Worthing, South Dakota, with a sheep sale yesterday, they had feeder lambs steady to higher, 54 pounds for an average weight. They went 375 to 420 again at the Sioux Falls regional markets. And checking in on cheese, the dairy markets, barrels at 145 and a quarter, 1 1/4 higher. Block cheese down a quarter penny, 143 and a quarter. At butter market, unchanged on the end of the day, 135 and a half. That's livestock markets. This is the Red River Farm Network.
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0: It's time for Farm News on the Red River Farm Network. I'm Don Wick on the Farm Network. We're, of course, reminding you, Big Iron today in its final day. Make sure you stop on out to the Red River Farm Network building on your way to the show. With a party line 12-11 vote, the Senate Agriculture Committee passed the Farm Bill. Year-round E15 and mandatory country of origin labeling are in this bill. A fix to California's Prop 12 is not. Ranking member Amy Klobuchar emphasized the importance of passing this bill before the end of the year.
7: The headwinds of the tariffs, the headwinds of the closing of the Straits of Hormuz, the cost of fertilizer, have all hit them very hard. And that makes it even more imperative that we get this farm bill done.
0: However, Senate Democrats held out their support for the bill, seeking a two-year delay to address the cost-shifting rules under the Supplemental Nutrition Assistance Program.
7: Of course, we share this goal of reducing error rates, but we recognize the reality that states across the country need time and equal resources to bring them down.
0: There is a one-year delay with the SNAP provision. Senate Majority Leader John Thune vocalized his frustration with the Democratic opposition to that compromise.
8: I don't understand, Mr. Chairman, the resistance of my colleagues on the other side of the aisle or their insistence on block voting against this bill. This is principally about production agriculture. And yes, there's a nutrition title, and it's important, and there are people out there who need it. And that's the whole purpose of these reforms, is to ensure that it's going to the people who really need it and that there aren't states out there that are gaming this program.
0: North Dakota Senator John Hoeven urged his colleagues to bring issues like SNAP and the fix to Prop 12 to the floor, but move forward first at the committee level and pass a farm bill.
9: It's past time. We got to get to the floor and get this done for our farmers and our ranchers. Our farmers are facing very low commodity prices, high input costs. They need our help. They need this farm bill.
0: Many typical farm bill provisions were included in last year's One Big Beautiful Bill, including an increase in reference prices, additional base acres, and enhancements to crop insurance. Language in the Senate Farm Bill includes limits to the direct, increased limits for the direct and guaranteed Farm Service Agency loans, additional flexibility for emergency haying and grazing on CRP ground, and an expansion of the ELAP program to cover transportation costs when hauling feed and water during a disaster. There's also some provisions that directly impacts the Northern Plains, including a crop insurance fix for farmers impacted by the Fargo-Moorhead diversion project, and authority for USDA to study the potential inclusion of dry edible beans as a Title I commodity. As expected, the Fed bumped interest rates by a quarter of a point. NDSU farm management specialist Brian Parman said the interest rates have effectively doubled in the past few years.
10: Still not high by historical standards, but we're in a situation that's a bit unique, where we came off a period where we had really low rates for a long period of time. So a lot of businesses, not just producers in agriculture, made decisions as if that's the environment going forward. And when you do that, that's fine. But then when they go up or increase or double, you know, you got to change your thought process and decision making. All of a sudden, interest matters now. And the other challenge is, if we do have anyone who's maybe in a little bit of financial stress, and restructuring some debt looks like a good idea, the thing to do, they're going to be doing it at a much higher rate than they would have just, you know, a few years ago.
0: Diesel fuel prices continue to push higher. Today's average diesel fuel price nationwide is $6.39 per gallon. That's more than 40 cents higher than 1 week ago and $2.70 higher than a year ago. These are all-time record highs. Meanwhile, there is increasing talk within the market about a U.S. export ban for diesel fuel. With the current hike in diesel prices, this move is seen as a way to boost U.S. supplies and influence prices. Senate Majority Leader John Thune said this week he's open to discussing a ban. Ag Secretary Brooke Rollins is in New Mexico this morning and will be announcing the reopening of another port of entry for Mexican feeder cattle. The border was closed due to New World screwworm. A phased-in reopening has been in place in Douglas, Arizona, and a few thousand head of cattle have made their way into the U.S. during that time. 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
13: Areas of fog linger into the day today, locally dense in spots. Otherwise, we'll see some sun develop as we head further through the day as well, with highs about 69. For tonight, partly to mostly cloudy, 48. And then with more clouds and sun Friday, isolated showers possible. Best chances further south, mid-60s for highs tomorrow.
14: And that's your forecast.
13: I'm weatherology meteorologist Paul Trombley. Get the latest weather updates online at minnesotadailyweather.com. Right now, 46.
15: The Legends.
0: We're catching up with the good folks from Pioneer. Field agronomist Eric Lagge is with us. And no doubt, Eric, with the weather we've had this growing season, we've kind of pushed maturity. What are you seeing in this corn crop in your area?
15: Yeah, appreciate you having me here, Don. Eastern part of the state that I'm primarily focused in, I-94 corridor, seeing a lot of variability, obviously, still. And some of these regions that were really pushed by drought, we have accumulated more GDUs than normal, obviously. And with what we're finding, over 2,300 GDUs in a lot of areas of the far eastern part of the state. We're at Black Layer, obviously, there. But as you work your way west, coming in maybe 2,100 GDUs, a lot of those hybrids that we're planting are in that right region. But so with those conditions, the July that we had over 18 days of temperatures above 90 degrees, and what that did, even in those instances where we did have the moisture, we had been pushing those hybrids a little bit more. And so what we've been finding is that in those regions, we are hitting Black Layer maybe a little earlier than we would have expected relative to some of the GDU models we've been watching.
0: So what does that mean as far as guys getting out there and prioritizing their harvest run?
15: Yeah, and I guess what that means is we're not going to be dealing with the problem that we've been dealing with the last two falls, as we've talked about getting needing that entire month of September and even into October to make maturity. That won't be a problem here this year for us. We're going to hit that physiological maturity and be at that 30 to 35% grain moisture and continue to dry down from there. So I feel like as we're out getting soybeans off here now in a lot of fields, as we get finished up with that, there'll be a lot of guys digging into corn, especially the areas that are drought stricken. We've senesced that crop down and are even finding some low moistures already in some of that. But unfortunately, the bushels just aren't there as well with that drought environment.
0: No doubt. I'm sure folks, if they have any questions, they can stop by and see you. You're going to be at the show today?
15: Yes, sir. I'll be here all day, so find us at the Pioneer booth, and happy to chat with you guys about harvest.
0: Eric Lagey from Pioneer. Ahead of next week's meeting between President Trump and Chinese President Xi, there is optimism about additional export business. Gene Grainer of Heartland Investor Services was part of the Red River Farm Network Big Iron Market Outlook session. He expects China to fulfill their current trade obligations.
16: This 25 million metric tons, they're on track to actually get this through the calendar year. If you understand how China buys beans, they usually buy from us August through December, early January, then they switch over to South American beans. But what they've bought so far, with how many weeks are left in the year, they're averaging almost a million metric tons a week. They could make this 25 million metric tons before the end of the year.
0: On that same program, following a bull market in 2008, grain markets crashed. In the Red River Farm Network Market Outlook panel, Bannon and Company's Jim Emter encouraged farmers to remember that and encourage them to understand the importance of managing risk.
17: I want you to think about, what is my plan over the next 6 to 8 months to make sure if something like that ever happens again, I was better prepared, better positioned, and knowledgeable.
0: Managing risk goes beyond crop insurance and farm programs. With the current tight margins, farm management specialist Kent Tesey said the focus is often on cutting costs.
18: If you're going to try to reduce costs, especially on input costs, you have to be very strategic, because if you reduce costs and you cut into your yield 10%, you've maybe taken the profit out of it. So you got to, we've had that kind of with fertilizer, but also with things like fungicide, especially down where we're at in southern Minnesota. Fungicide the last couple years has been a last year it was a big factor in both corn and soybeans. So you got to really be strategic on that.
0: The head of the European Commission promises to work to make Canada the trading bloc's first associate member. Canadian Prime Minister Mark Carney is seeking that status to offset the current chaotic trading relationship with the United States. President Trump said the idea was laughable and said if Europe did make Canada an associate member, it would be considered a hostile act and more tariffs would be possible. Again, day number three at the Big Iron Farm Show. We've got a session going on this morning featuring the leadership of the Minnesota and North Dakota Farm Bureau and Farmers Union organizations. We're talking farm policy. Join us at 10:30 this morning. 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
26: North Dakota woman offers you pick flowers. Non-GMO soybeans have a place in the market. And a Minnesota State Fair staple is getting a facelift.
27: Thunderstorms will be occurring in South Dakota and southern Minnesota tonight into the day tomorrow, but the northern parts of our region will not likely see much precipitation. I'm meteorologist Drew Lerner for the Red River Farm Network. We do not have much to deal with this morning except for fog across portions of North Dakota and many areas in northern Minnesota and a few locations in South Dakota as well. The fog is symptomatic of warmer air trying to spread into the region, but it's not going to be very successful because as we go forward through the day today, we'll likely see a disturbance starting to move into South Dakota from the southwest, and that's likely to inhibit the warm-up for many areas. We will look for a steady diet of daily temperatures in the 60s and 70s across the northern plains and upper Midwest. Nighttime lows over these next several days will be in mostly in the 40s and 50s. Now, as far as that rain event is concerned, later today we do expect some risk of shower and thunderstorm activity to begin impacting parts of western South Dakota. Now, I do not expect to see any kind of serious precipitation reach into eastern parts of the state until we get into the night tonight. But we will see some strong thunderstorms occurring from the south central through east central and southeastern South Dakota and eventually into southern Minnesota. That occurs overnight and into the morning tomorrow. Some strong thunderstorms will be possible, maybe producing some hail and definitely locally heavy rainfall, and some strong wind gusts will be possible. We are anticipating follow-up showers to occur as we go into Friday afternoon and even Friday night into Saturday. So it will be kind of an ugly period of time here from South Dakota into southern Minnesota. Areas to the north will see a little bit of variable cloud cover and a chance for a few showers, but none of the precipitation in North Dakota or northern Minnesota looks to be all that impressive, at least not through Sunday morning. Now, the rain totals in South Dakota will be impressive for the southern areas, mostly in the Badlands. We'll look for some 2 to 4 inch amounts down that way. East central and southeastern parts of the state will probably see totals running from 1 to 2 inches. and the same will be true for southwestern Minnesota. Now, you get up into the heart of North Dakota and northern Minnesota, and you're only looking at trace amounts to maybe a couple tenths of an inch and poor coverage. As we move a little bit later into the weekend, into early next week, we will continue to have mild temperatures and a few showers around, but no big weather disturbances will occur. For the Red River Farm Network, I'm meteorologist Drew Lerner.
1: Kevin Kugler here from Thursday Night Football on Westwood One. Join Ross Tucker and me from Buffalo for a great matchup when the Bills host the Lions. Jared Goff and Detroit escaped their Week 1 game against the Saints with an overtime win. Josh Allen and the Bills claimed their Week 1 win with a come-from-behind victory at the Texans. Don't miss it. The Lions at the Bills on Thursday Night Football.
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0: will be at levels not seen since the 2010-2011 season. The export total is estimated at 8 million metric tons. That's down from 16 million 1 year ago, and the five-year average of more than 18 million tons. The North Dakota Auctioneers Association hosted its inaugural FFA auctioneering contest in the Red River Farm Network building late yesterday at Big Iron.
1: Yes, sir.
0: Matthew Onstad of the Harvey FFA chapter was a winner. For the 15 contestants, it was a day of learning.
2: Well, we went through the basics, the number drills, the tongue twisters to get into building an auctioneer chant, is what they call it. Then we went into keeping your energy up and your voice different and just overall keeping the bidders entertained and making sure everything's flowing right.
0: A $13.6 million indoor farm is being planned for the Mankato, Minnesota area. Verdant Agritech is building that facility to grow organic microgreens and blue oyster mushrooms. The site will be larger than a football field and provide year-round products for the restaurant business. Construction could begin late this year or in early 2027. Well, as we look into the overnight trade, as we speak, we've got plenty of red showing up on the screen. We're down 6 cents for Minneapolis wheat right now. The D's contract's at 750. March is down a nickel. Chicago wheat March at 735, down 11 and 3 quarter cents. And hard red winter wheat December down 10 and 3 quarters. New crop corn 531 and 3 quarters. It's 2.5 cents lower. The March contract is also down 2.5 cents. For soybeans, new crop 1318 is the current quote. That's down 2.5 cents. January soybeans 1333 and 3 quarters. It's down by 3.5 cents. Again, plenty on the schedule at the Big Iron Farm Show. The past 2 days, we've had some tremendous crowds, particularly for the Market Outlook forums, and we hope you'll join us once again today. 1:30 is the start time. Today's session featuring Dwayne Bossy from Bolt Marketing, Tyler Shaw with us from AgMarket.net, and Ray Grabansky from Progressive Ag. We'll talk about what's happening in the marketplace, whether it's interest from China on U.S. soybeans or what's happening with the interest rates. Again, all of that 1:30 today in the Red River Farm Network building at Big Iron. We also have a session coming up this morning at 11:30 from the crew at Ag Country Farm Credit Services. And at 10:30 this morning, leadership from the North Dakota and Minnesota Farm Bureau and Farmers Union talking farm policy in our forums. 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
2: News. I'm Gianna Gelosi. President Trump expected to bring together top tech leaders with Chinese President Xi Jinping next week as the AI debate heats up, with some pushing to keep moving forward while others call for a pause over safety concerns. Fox's Madeline Rivera.
3: Yesterday, Senator Bernie Sanders held a briefing on AI with industry experts, and one of those panelists says lawmakers have perhaps a year to rein in AI.
4: It's something like a little Chernobyl, this Hugging Face accident, where a lot of AIs escaped the bans that were put on them. These were rogue agents.
2: Meantime, for the first time in 3 years, the Federal Reserve is raising its benchmark interest rate by a quarter of a percentage point, part of an effort to cool inflation. Affordability remains a top priority for Americans ahead of the midterms. That, according to a new Fox News poll. 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
5: Here's the latest from MinnesotaDailyNews.com. Tom Ceratori, the longtime head coach of the Bemidji State men's hockey team, will retire after the upcoming season, wrapping up 26 years as head coach at Bemidji State. Associate head coach Travis Winter has been named as his successor. Ceratori reflects on the values he learned from coach Bob Peters and expresses pride in leading the program and building relationships over the years. He has achieved 6 regular season championships, 3 conference tournament titles, and took the team to the Frozen Four in 2009. Winter, a former player for the Beavers, has been an assistant coach since 2014. The Walker City Council approved the preliminary tax levy for 2027, increasing it by 5% from 2026, totaling over $1 million. This budget will be finalized at a meeting on December 7th. The council also planned 2 citywide garage sales in 2027, based on community interest from a survey with 74 out of 100 respondents in favor. The sales will be held in May and August. These stories and more at MinnesotaDailyNews.com.
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7: North Country Weather.
8: Areas of fog linger into the day today, locally dense in spots. Otherwise, we'll see some sun develop as we head further through the day as well, with highs about 69. For tonight, partly to mostly cloudy, 48. And then with more clouds and sun Friday, isolated showers possible. Best chances further south, mid-60s for highs tomorrow.
9: And that's your forecast. I'm weatherology meteorologist Paul Trombley. Get the latest weather updates online at MinnesotaDailyWeather.com. Right now, 46.
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4: Ryan Radke here from Sunday Night Football on Westwood One. 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
6: North Country Weather.
7: Areas of fog linger into the day today, locally dense in spots. Otherwise, we'll see some sun develop as we head further through the day as well, with highs about 69. For tonight, partly to mostly cloudy, 48. And then with more clouds and sun Friday, isolated showers possible. Best chances further south, mid-60s for highs tomorrow.
8: And that's your forecast.
7: I'm weatherology meteorologist Paul Trombley. Get the latest weather updates online at MinnesotaDailyWeather.com.
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here I sit a high, getting ideas. 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

0: 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We podcast news of the Weird Wire every morning, plus interviews with local elected officials, nonprofits. Yesterday, MnDOT was in for a roundabout Wednesday. Still have about another week on the detour for the north side of the intersection for Highway 71 and 197. State Representative Bedell Duran in each week. Beltrami County Sheriff Jason Riggs in most every Friday. 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
2: News. I'm Gianna Gelosi. President Trump expected to bring together top tech leaders with Chinese President Xi Jinping next week as the AI debate heats up, with some pushing to keep moving forward while others call for a pause over safety concerns. Fox's Madeline Rivera.
3: Yesterday, Senator Bernie Sanders held a briefing on AI with industry experts, and one of those panelists says lawmakers have perhaps a year to rein in AI.
4: It's something like a little Chernobyl, this Hugging Face accident, where a lot of AIs escaped the bans that were put on them. These were rogue agents.
2: Meantime, for the first time in 3 years, the Federal Reserve is raising its benchmark interest rate by a quarter of a percentage point, part of an effort to cool inflation. Affordability remains a top priority for Americans ahead of the midterms. That, according to a new Fox News poll. 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
9: 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Oh, McEnich with a beautiful fake. He heads toward the goal line. He is in for a touchdown.
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10: Here's the latest from MinnesotaDailyNews.com. Tom Ceratori, the longtime head coach of the Bemidji State men's hockey team, will retire after the upcoming season, wrapping up 26 years as head coach at Bemidji State. Associate head coach Travis Winter has been named as his successor. Ceratori reflects on the values he learned from coach Bob Peters and expresses pride in leading the program and building relationships over the years. He has achieved 6 regular season championships, 3 conference tournament titles, and took the team to the Frozen Four in 2009. Winter, a former player for the Beavers, has been an assistant coach since 2014. The Walker City Council approved the preliminary tax levy for 2027, increasing it by 5% from 2026, totaling over $1 million. This budget will be finalized at a meeting on December 7th. The council also planned 2 citywide garage sales in 2027, based on community interest from a survey with 74 out of 100 respondents in favor. The sales will be held in May and August. These stories and more at MinnesotaDailyNews.com.
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11: North Country Weather. Areas of fog linger into the day today, locally dense in spots. Otherwise, we'll see some sun develop as we head further through the day as well, with highs about 69. For tonight, partly to mostly cloudy, 48. And then with more clouds and sun Friday, isolated showers possible. Best chances further south, mid-60s for highs tomorrow.
12: And that's your forecast.
11: I'm weatherology meteorologist Paul Trombley. Get the latest weather updates online at minnesotadailyweather.com.
12: Right now, 46.
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5: North Country weather.
6: Areas of fog linger into the day today, locally dense in spots. Otherwise, we'll see some sun develop as we head further through the day as well, with highs about 69. For tonight, partly to mostly cloudy, 48. And then with more clouds and sun Friday, isolated showers possible. Best chances further south, mid-60s for highs tomorrow. And that's your forecast. I'm weatherology meteorologist Paul Trombley. Get the latest weather updates online at MinnesotaDailyWeather.com. Right now, 46.
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1: Fox News, I'm CJ Papa. The war in Iran approaching 7 months, but could it come to a close soon?
2: Reports indicate President Trump will hold a meeting with Gulf leaders on the sidelines of the UN General Assembly later this month to discuss the war with Iran. We do know this comes after President Trump said on Wednesday he hopes the war will end soon, adding that Iran wants to make a deal.
1: Fox's Trey Inks in Tel Aviv. Canadian Prime Minister Mark Carney addressing EU lawmakers in France earlier says we welcome this ambition. That's if it becomes the first associate member of the European Union.
3: Deepen those roots, widen this canopy, and grow a transatlantic forest under which our citizens can flourish.
1: Diesel rising 8 cents overnight, stopping at a new record, $6.39 a gallon, that from AAA. 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
1: 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Hubbard County officials are identifying maintenance needs in various areas, including court, probation, attorney, human services, and the old jail. Findings from a facility assessment by Jason Splett with ICS and Jonathan Luce with Wold Architects were shared with county commissioners on September 8th. They highlighted the age of mechanical components, the approaching end of the roof's lifespan, and the poor condition of HVAC systems and bathroom facilities, particularly in the probation area. The old jail is mainly used for storage and has had no maintenance in nearly 20 years, requiring significant budget allocations for repairs. Total budgets estimated are about $5 million for addressing deferred maintenance over the next decade. There is potential for repurposing the old jail or rebuilding it. Upcoming needs for the county attorney's office include additional space for staff and meetings, while court administration has a list of priorities for improving functionality and accessibility in courtrooms. These stories and more at MinnesotaDailyNews.com.
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3: North Country weather.
4: Areas of fog linger into the day today, locally dense in spots. Otherwise, we'll see some sun develop as we head further through the day as well, with highs about 69. For tonight, partly to mostly cloudy, 48. And then with more clouds and sun Friday, isolated showers possible. Best chances further south, mid-60s for highs tomorrow.
5: And that's your forecast. I'm weatherology meteorologist Paul Trombley. Get the latest weather updates online at MinnesotaDailyWeather.com. Right now, 45.
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7: Areas of fog linger into the day today, locally dense in spots. Otherwise, we'll see some sun develop as we head further through the day as well, with highs about 69. For tonight, partly to mostly cloudy, 48. And then with more clouds and sun Friday, isolated showers possible. Best chances further south, mid-60s for highs tomorrow.
8: And that's your forecast. I'm weatherology meteorologist Paul Trombley. Get the latest weather updates online at MinnesotaDailyWeather.com. Right now, 45.
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sleep, but I was up real early, wondering when I'd get my release. Later on, we got more hot bologna, eggs and gravy, and by now I wasn't quite so hard to please.

Indianapolis. I'd like to talk to him about the law. Well, I told him who I was and told him I was working steady and I really should be getting on my way. That part about me being who I was did not impress him. He said the judge will be here any day. The jailer had a wife, and let me tell you, she was awful, but she brought that hot bologna every day. And after 7 days, she got to looking so much better, I asked her if she'd like to run away. Well, next morning, that old judge took every nickel that I had, and he said, son, let this teach you not to race. The jailer's wife was smiling from the window as I left.

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2: Fox News, I'm CJ Papa. The war in Iran approaching 7 months, but could it come to a close soon?
3: Reports indicate President Trump will hold a meeting with Gulf leaders on the sidelines of the UN General Assembly later this month to discuss the war with Iran. We do know this comes after President Trump said on Wednesday he hopes the war will end soon, adding that Iran wants to make a deal.
2: Fox's Trey Inks in Tel Aviv. Canadian Prime Minister Mark Carney addressing EU lawmakers in France earlier says we welcome this ambition. That's if it becomes the first associate member of the European Union.
4: Deepen those roots, widen this canopy, and grow a transatlantic forest under which our citizens can flourish.
2: Diesel rising 8 cents overnight, stopping at a new record, $6.39 a gallon. That from AAA. 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
7: 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Lots of great informational seminars going on here today. Make sure you go to rrfn.com to get the very latest lineup of what we're doing here at Big Iron. Taking a look at these markets here, we've seen the corn futures marginally lower early today. Trade this week has been pretty dull and narrow. Not a lot of news going on here. December corn futures closing within the past five sessions, all within that nickel or so range. Traders also awaiting the advancing U.S. harvest for more production ideas. And thus far, for taking influence, lower outside energy markets. Diesel fuel futures lower after another record-setting push higher thus far this week. The oil futures have relaxed here from four-month highs after reports that a damaged Saudi Arabian pipeline would be up and running sooner than expected. November soybean futures turning lower here in the overnight. Price attempts above 1325 back to pre-WASD levels continue to be met with some resistance here. Wheat market, we're seeing the wheat futures leading the row crop complex on the lower side. Taking a look at numbers right now, we're seeing Minneapolis wheat December, we're down 4 1/4, 751 three quarters. We got the March Chicago down 9 1/2, 737 1/4. KC December down 9, 790 1/2. Dease corn is down 2 3/4, 531 3/4. And the November soybeans, we're trading down 0.75 cents right now at 1319 1/2. 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
1: North Country Weather.
2: Areas of fog linger into the day today, locally dense in spots. Otherwise, we'll see some sun develop as we head further through the day as well, with highs about 69. For tonight, partly to mostly cloudy, 48. And then with more clouds and sun Friday, isolated showers possible. Best chances further south, mid-60s for highs tomorrow.
3: And that's your forecast. I'm weatherology meteorologist Paul Trombley. Get the latest weather updates online at MinnesotaDailyWeather.com. Right now, 45.
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5: How old was I when I first seen old Rivers? I can't remember when he wandered around. Well, that old fella did a heap of work. Spent his whole life walking plowed ground. He had a one-room shack not far from us, and, well, we was about as poor as him. He had one old mule he called Midnight, and I trailed along after them. He used to plow them rows straight and deep, and I'd come along there behind, busting up clods with my own bare feet. Old Rivers was a friend of mine. The sun would get high and that mule would work, and old Rivers would finally say, "Whoa." He'd wipe his brow and lean back in the reins and talk about a place he's gonna go. Say, "One of these days, I'm gonna climb that mountain, walk up there among them clouds where the cotton's high and the corns are growing, and there ain't no fields to plow." I got a letter today from the folks back home, and they're all fine. Crops is dry. Down near them end, Mom said, "Son, you know old Rivers died. Sitting here now in this new plowed earth, trying to find me a little shade. With the sun beating down across the fields I see, that mule, old Rivers, and me. Now one of these days, I'm gonna climb that mountain, walk up there among them clouds where the cotton's high and the corns are growing and there ain't no fields to plow. With the sun beating down across the fields I see, that mule, old Rivers, and me."
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Emmylou Harris and Walter Brennan in there. 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
3: Brews got uprooted off the bottom of the racetrack. 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They try to go three wide for second.
5: Sam Mayer now looking low at the start-finish line. Mayer's trying to take away that spot from Larson.
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11: Areas of fog linger into the day today, locally dense in spots. Otherwise, we'll see some sun develop as we head further through the day as well, with highs about 69. For tonight, partly to mostly cloudy, 48. And then with more clouds and sun Friday, isolated showers possible. Best chances further south, mid-60s for highs tomorrow.
9: And that's your forecast. I'm weatherology meteorologist Paul Frombly. Get the latest weather updates online at MinnesotaDailyWeather.com. Right now, 45.
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forgetting how she left me. 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I order stronger booze and louder music.

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1: News. I'm Therese Crowley. President Trump answers the question, where are we in the war with Iran?
2: Well, hopefully we're toward the end of the war. They want to make a deal. We'll see how that works out. Iran is very much wanting to make a deal. We'll see how that works out.
1: On a campaign stop for North Carolina GOP Senate candidate Michael Wadley versus former Governor Roy Cooper. Reportedly, the president has a U.N. sidelines meeting next week about ending the Iran war. And reportedly, the U.S. has a deal with the Iran-backed Houthis who've been attacking Saudi oil. But AAA finds the price of regular gas up another 7 cents to $4.43 a gallon. And the Fed just hiked interest rates a quarter point, which will show up on Americans' unpaid credit card balances pretty quick. The latest Fox News poll shows 55% of voters squeezed by costs are now willing to trust Democrats with the economy, over 40% for Republicans. 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
4: Here's the latest from MinnesotaDailyNews.com. Cass County Sheriff Brian Welk reports that the victim has been identified as a 17-year-old juvenile male of Walker. An autopsy with the Ramsey County Medical Examiner's Office has been completed, and the death has been ruled a homicide by gunshot wound. The investigation is ongoing. No arrests have been made at this time. Cass County Sheriff's Office is assisted by the Minnesota Bureau of Criminal Apprehension, Leech Lake Tribal Police, and Paul Bunyan Drug Task Force. If you have information relevant to this case, Sheriff Brian Welk asks the public to contact the Cass County Sheriff's Office at 218-547-1424. The Bemidji Police Department is seeking the public's assistance in locating 48-year-old Timothy Nelson. Nelson was reported as missing yesterday by a family member. Nelson is believed to possibly be in a red Ford Taurus with Minnesota license plate MWA673. Nelson is 5 feet 10, 160 pounds, has short or shaved brown hair and green eyes. His clothing description, direction of travel, or destination are unknown. If you have any information regarding Nelson's whereabouts, call 218-333-9111. These stories and more at MinnesotaDailyNews.com.
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7: Areas of fog linger into the day today, locally dense in spots. Otherwise, we'll see some sun develop as we head further through the day as well, with highs about 69. For tonight, partly to mostly cloudy, 48. And then with more clouds and sun Friday, isolated showers possible. Best chances further south, mid-60s for highs tomorrow.
8: And that's your forecast. I'm weatherology meteorologist Paul Trombley. Get the latest weather updates online at MinnesotaDailyWeather.com. Right now, 48.
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Wanda Jackson ahead of that. Request 218-441-4985 or 218-444-4056.

0: 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And we're on our way to our news break and Red River Farm Network market update. 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We're going to hear some Elvis and some Porter and Dolly here on The Legends. Once again, 218-441-4985, or better yet, I'm in the studio, and that number is 218-444-4056.
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7: Areas of fog linger into the day today, locally dense in spots. Otherwise, we'll see some sun develop as we head further through the day as well, with highs about 69. For tonight, partly to mostly cloudy, 48. And then with more clouds and sun Friday, isolated showers possible. Best chances further south, mid-60s for highs tomorrow.
8: And that's your forecast. I'm weatherology meteorologist Paul Trombley. Get the latest weather updates online at MinnesotaDailyWeather.com. Right now, 48.
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John Conley, I'm only in it for the love. 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
2: News. I'm Therese Crowley. President Trump answers the question, where are we in the war with Iran?
3: Well, hopefully we're toward the end of the war. They want to make a deal, and we'll see how that works out. They're very much wanting to make, Iran is very much wanting to make a deal. We'll see how that works.
2: On a campaign stop for North Carolina GOP Senate candidate Michael Whatley versus former Governor Roy Cooper. Reportedly, the president has a UN sidelines meeting next week about ending the Iran war, and reportedly the U.S. has a deal with the Iran-backed Houthis who've been attacking Saudi oil. But AAA finds the price of regular gas up another 7 cents to $4.43 a gallon. And the Fed just hiked interest rates a quarter point, which will show up on Americans' unpaid credit card balances pretty quick. The latest Fox News poll shows 55% of voters squeezed by costs are now willing to trust Democrats with the economy, over 40% for Republicans. America's listening to Fox News.
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6: Good morning. Red River Farm Network coming to you live from Big Iron, day number three. As we take a look at the markets, we have our good friend Tom Linger from Progressive Ag with us here at Big Iron. And Tom, starting the day on the negative side here on these grains. Looks like a lot of red on this screen in front of us.
7: A lot of red. You know, most of this pressure over the last week has been good rainfall in the southern plains. Eastern Kansas received beneficial rainfall. And we're seeing forecasts calling for renewed rainfall here over the next couple of weeks. So really dry southern plains is getting some relief, and that's just really putting a negative tone on the complex.
6: And, of course, we're seeing that. Then you switch over and you look at the livestock there, and it looks like cattle, early on anyway, were in positive territory.
7: They were, but they've been on a slide here for a few days. They got down to some support levels here a week and a half ago. They were trending up. We did get to some resistance. Biggest thing this week, we've got the cattle on feed report coming Friday afternoon. Analysts pre-report estimates figure we're going to have cattle on feed numbers about 1.8% higher than a year ago. And they do expect placements down 3.2% and marketing's down 3.9%.
6: Well, definitely something that we're going to keep an eye on here as the trading day progresses. Lots going on here at Big Iron. Make sure you check out the RRFN.com website to get the very latest on the lineup here today. Lots of great speakers going on here today. We'll come back and check on those numbers for you next. This is the Red River Farm Network.
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6: Taking a look at the markets right now, we're looking at December Minneapolis wheat. We are down 5 1/4 now, 7.50 three quarters. We got the March Chicago trading down 8 1/2, 7.38 and a quarter. And December Kansas City down 9 1/2 at 7.90. December corn down 6 1/2, 5.27, three quarters. November beans down 6 3/4, 13.13 and three quarters. In the livestock markets right now, October live cattle, we're up $1.62, 220.10. Feeders, October, up 160, 331.25. And the October lean hogs right now, even 78.67. Coming to you from Big Iron, this is the Red River Farm.
16: 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Cass County Sheriff Brian Welk reports that the victim has been identified as a 17-year-old juvenile male of Walker. An autopsy with the Ramsey County Medical Examiner's Office has been completed, and the death has been ruled a homicide by gunshot wound. The investigation is ongoing. No arrests have been made at this time. Cass County Sheriff's Office is assisted by the Minnesota Bureau of Criminal Apprehension, Leech Lake Tribal Police, and Paul Bunyan Drug Task Force. If you have information relevant to this case, Sheriff Brian Welk asks the public to contact the Cass County Sheriff's Office at 218-547-1424. The Bemidji Police Department is seeking the public's assistance in locating 48-year-old Timothy Nelson. Nelson was reported as missing yesterday by a family member. Nelson is believed to possibly be in a red Ford Taurus with Minnesota license plate MWA673. Nelson is 5 feet 10, 160 pounds, has short or shaved brown hair and green eyes. His clothing description, direction of travel, or destination are unknown. If you have any information regarding Nelson's whereabouts, call 218-333-9111. These stories and more at MinnesotaDailyNews.com.
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18: Areas of fog linger into the day today, locally dense in spots. Otherwise, we'll see some sun develop as we head further through the day as well, with highs about 69. For tonight, partly to mostly cloudy, 48. And then with more clouds and sun Friday, isolated showers possible. Best chances further south, mid-60s for highs tomorrow.
19: And that's your forecast. I'm weatherology meteorologist Paul Trombley. Get the latest weather updates online at MinnesotaDailyWeather.com. Right now, 48.
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21: Hey, I'm Zach Bennett with today's Pure American Country Radio Minute, and was on this date 71 years ago, September 17th, 1955. Tennessee Ernie Ford recorded 16 Tons out in Hollywood. Now, the funny part is, Capitol Records thought that the other song from the session was going to be the hit. 16 Tons, written by Merle Travis, was actually supposed to be the B-side to a song called You Don't Have to Be a Baby to Cry. And as the musicians got ready, Ernie started snapping his fingers to set the tempo for arranger Jack Fascinato. And those snaps actually wound up staying on the master. They're very recognizable today. Probably the most recognizable part of the whole song. And then the B-side just took over. Radio listeners wanted 16 Tons and nothing else. And the song that Ernie almost tucked onto the back of a single became the recording really most closely associated with his entire career. 16 Tons. I'm Zach Bennett, and that's today's Pure American Country Radio Minute. Snap those fingers.
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23: Some people say a man is made out of mud. 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Another day older and deeper in debt. St. Peter, don't you call me, cause I can't go. 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I loaded 16 tons, a number 9 coal, and the straw boss said, well, bless my soul, you load 16 tons, what do you get?

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FM 94.3 AM 1300 The Legends, Hank Thompson, the Squaws along the Yukon. Larry Gatlin and the Gatlin Brothers ahead of that. 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
8: Areas of fog linger into the day today, locally dense in spots. Otherwise, we'll see some sun develop as we head further through the day as well, with highs about 69. For tonight, partly to mostly cloudy, 48. And then with more clouds and sun Friday, isolated showers possible. Best chances further south, mid-60s for highs tomorrow.
9: And that's your forecast. I'm weatherology meteorologist Paul Trombley. Get the latest weather updates online at MinnesotaDailyWeather.com.
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1: News. I'm CJ Papa. Many worried about the rapid development of artificial intelligence, including King Charles III.
2: Those who have created these technologies are now increasingly warning that AI risks developing darker capacities, perhaps even to take life.
1: The king hosting a safety summit today in Scotland. Closer to home, Democrats sounding the alarm, too.
3: We need to see how we can stop super intelligence, how we can stop self-improving AI.
1: California Congressman Ro Khanna, President Trump on the conflict with the Islamic Republic.
4: That war's going to end very soon. Watch. You just watch.
1: But the Saudi civil defense says falling debris from an intercepted Houthi drone kills one, marking the first death since the fighting escalated. More pain at the pump. A gallon of regular on average rising 7 cents, landing at $4.43 a gallon. 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
9: 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He heads toward the goal line. 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
10: Here's the latest from MinnesotaDailyNews.com. Tom Ceratori, the longtime head coach of the Bemidji State men's hockey team, will retire after the upcoming season, wrapping up 26 years as head coach at Bemidji State. Associate head coach Travis Winter has been named as his successor. Ceratori reflects on the

0: values he learned from Coach Bob Peters and expresses pride in leading the program and building relationships over the years. He has achieved 6 regular season championships, 3 conference tournament titles, and took the team to the Frozen Four in 2009. Winter, a former player for the Beavers, has been an assistant coach since 2014. The Walker City Council approved the preliminary tax levy for 2027, increasing it by 5% from 2026, totaling over $1 million. This budget will be finalized at a meeting on December 7th. The council also planned 2 citywide garage sales in 2027, based on community interest from a survey with 74 out of 100 respondents in favor. The sales will be held in May and August. These stories and more at MinnesotaDailyNews.com.
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2: North Country Weather. A dense fog advisory continues until noon today. Cloudy skies with a few peaks of sun today, with daytime highs approaching 68. Winds out of the north, 5 to 10 miles per hour. Lows level off around 48 tonight. Cloudy skies expected. And that's your forecast. I'm weatherology meteorologist Paul Frombly. Get the latest weather updates online at MinnesotaDailyWeather.com. Currently, it's 55 degrees.
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Merle Haggard ahead of that. 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

And out in the yard, and it growled at me, and I swallowed hard, and I heard somebody say, "Well, who are you?" Boy, and there he stood in the door of that shack, and his beard and his hair was long and black, and he was the biggest man I'd ever seen. When he spoke, his voice was low and deep, but he just didn't frighten me, 'cause somehow I just knew he wasn't mean. He said, "What you

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6: North Country weather.
7: A dense fog advisory continues until noon today. Cloudy skies with a few peaks of sun today, with daytime highs approaching 68. Winds out of the north, 5 to 10 miles per hour. Lows level off around 48 tonight. Cloudy skies expected. And that's your forecast. I'm weatherology meteorologist Paul Frombly. Get the latest weather updates online at MinnesotaDailyWeather.com. Currently, it's 55 degrees.
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9: I ran into an old friend of mine the other day. 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What he had to say to me hit me pretty hard, because I think a lot of folks get started this way. 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

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Hey Porter. Johnny Cash's debut hit. And Don Williams ahead of that. Rakin' Ramblin' Man. 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
2: News. I'm CJ Papa. Many worried about the rapid development of artificial intelligence, including King Charles III.
3: Those who have created these technologies are now increasingly warning that AI risks developing darker capacities, perhaps even to take life.
2: The king hosting a safety summit today in Scotland. Closer to home, Democrats sounding the alarm, too.
4: We need to see how we can stop super intelligence, how we can stop self-improving AI.
2: California Congressman Ro Khanna, President Trump on the conflict with the Islamic Republic.
5: That war is going to end very soon. Watch. You just watch.
2: The Saudi civil defense says falling debris from an intercepted Houthi drone kills one, marking the first death since the fighting escalated. More pain at the pump, a gallon of regular on average rising 7 cents, landing at $4.43 a gallon. That from AAA America's listening to Fox News.
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8: 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And Matt, we're seeing the negativity here throughout the grains.
9: Well, I don't think that you can discount hedge pressure. I mean, no doubt harvest is really getting going in a lot of places. You know, I think overall it's something that you would expect. It's something we've expected to see as we move through here. I don't know that it'll get super carried away to the downside. I mean, you know, whenever you look at, you know, the way that this thing is set up, I mean, we have such strong demand, you know, and I'm not sure that you feel super confident about, you know, for instance, the crop size is getting bigger. Especially with, you know, a lot of this weather stuff that we've seen going on here this week. I mean, the state of Iowa's just been absolutely drenched. And so, you know, I think overall it's something I would expect. I don't think it'll get super carried away, though.
8: That's AgMarket.net's Matt Bennett. And, yeah, we're looking at negative numbers across the board. We got wheat, corn, and soybeans all trading lower. In fact, we're looking into lower numbers now, cattle markets and the hogs. So everything basically is trading to the downside here today. Plenty of events going on here at Big Iron for day number three. Make sure you check out our schedule of events here at our building. Just go to rrfn.com to get the very latest schedule of events here from Big Iron. 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
8: Taking a look at the markets right now. We're looking at Minneapolis wheat December. We are down 2.5 right now at 753.5. We have the March Chicago down 4.5, 742.25. December Kansas City, we're down 6, 793.5. December corn is down 5.25, 529. We got November soybeans down 3 at 1317.5. Looking at the cattle market here, October live cattle is up 77, 219.22. The October feeders down 55, 329.10. And the lean hogs, October, we're down 32.5 cents, 78.35. Coming to you from Big Iron, this is the Red River Farm Network.
15: 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Tom Ceratori, the longtime head coach of the Bemidji State men's hockey team, will retire after the upcoming season, wrapping up 26 years as head coach at Bemidji State. Associate head coach Travis Winter has been named as his successor. Ceratori reflects on the values he learned from coach Bob Peters and expresses pride in leading the program and building relationships over the years. He has achieved 6 regular season championships, 3 conference tournament titles, and took the team to the Frozen Four in 2009. Winter, a former player for the Beavers, has been an assistant coach since 2014. The Walker City Council approved the preliminary tax levy for 2027, increasing it by 5% from 2026, totaling over $1 million. This budget will be finalized at a meeting on December 7th. The council also planned 2 citywide garage sales in 2027, based on community interest from a survey with 74 out of 100 respondents in favor. The sales will be held in May and August. These stories and more at MinnesotaDailyNews.com.
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17: North Country Weather.
18: A dense fog advisory continues until noon today. Cloudy skies with a few peaks of sun today, with daytime highs approaching 68. Winds out of the north, 5 to 10 miles per hour. Lows level off around 48 tonight. Cloudy skies expected. And that's your forecast. I'm weatherology meteorologist Paul Frombly. Get the latest weather updates online at MinnesotaDailyWeather.com. Currently, it's 55 degrees.
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19: In 1967, Louis Armstrong, a star trumpet player, did something rebellious. He decided to create a song about the world he wanted to see, where divides like race and class were put aside. And his record company hated the idea. In fact, his label's president hated it so much that he tried to shut down his session. His producer removed the label head from the studio so Armstrong could finish it. The song wasn't a hit until a few years later, after Armstrong died, when it appeared in the 1987 movie Good Morning Vietnam. I bet you've heard this record before, or one of the many, many covers of it. Louis Armstrong's song was What a Wonderful World. The song has become an American standard and is widely considered one of the greatest songs ever written and performed. On that note, I'm James A. Brown, and as always, be well.
21: 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And it's our American Rewind song of the day here on The Legends.

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Louis Armstrong, What a Wonderful World, our American Rewind Song of the Day. 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

0: 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Don't fall in love with a dreamer. Jimmy Buffett and Margaritaville ahead of that. We're going to wrap up my time with you after this.
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6: North Country Weather. A dense fog advisory continues until noon today. Cloudy skies with a few peaks of sun today, with daytime highs approaching 68. Winds out of the north, 5 to 10 miles per hour. Lows level off around 48 tonight. Cloudy skies expected. And that's your forecast. I'm weatherology meteorologist Paul Frombly. Get the latest weather updates online at MinnesotaDailyWeather.com. Currently, it's 55 degrees.
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1: News. I'm Therese Crowley. Senator John Kennedy proposes a solution to the panic over AI escaping human control.
2: They take on a life of their own. They become an independent species. They become like the Terminator.
1: The GOP senator proposing developers must install a kill switch. An OpenAI responds to calls to rein in its own creations.
3: The AI lab unveiled a new safety framework last night. Essentially, as soon as a model behaves as it shouldn't, they're going to publicly report it, even if they haven't yet been able to stop or explain the behavior.
1: Fox's Madison Allworth. President Trump tells reporters we're near the end of the war with Iran, reportedly as a sidelines meeting at the UN next week. Meanwhile, gas jumps again to $4.43 a gallon. President Trump suggests if Canada plans to join the EU as its first associate member, he may have to hike tariffs.
4: 5,000 dollars. That's the average amount of money people in the U.S. are now spending on gas in a year. $5,000. 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
9: 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Sam Mayer's going to look to the inside. 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
11: 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Mayer's trying to take away that spot from Larson.
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14: 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Hubbard County officials are identifying maintenance needs in various areas, including court, probation, attorney, human services, and the old jail. Findings from a facility assessment by Jason Splett with ICS and Jonathan Luce with Wold Architects were shared with county commissioners on September 8th. They highlighted the age of mechanical components, the approaching end of the roof's lifespan, and the poor condition of HVAC systems and bathroom facilities, particularly in the probation area. The old jail is mainly used for storage and has had no maintenance in nearly 20 years, requiring significant budget allocations for repairs. Total budgets estimated are about $5 million for addressing deferred maintenance over the next decade. There is potential for repurposing the old jail or rebuilding it. Upcoming needs for the county attorney's office include additional space for staff and meetings, while court administration has a list of priorities for improving functionality and accessibility in courtrooms. These stories and more at MinnesotaDailyNews.com.
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17: Mainly cloudy skies expected today, with daytime highs approaching 68. Northerly winds, 5 to 10 miles per hour. Lows dip down to about 48. Tonight, cloudy skies expected. Slight chance of rain showers tomorrow. Highs level off around 65. Mainly cloudy skies expected. And that's your forecast. I'm weatherology meteorologist Paul Frombly. Get the latest weather updates online at MinnesotaDailyWeather.com. Right now, it's 55 degrees.
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7: North Country weather.
8: Mainly cloudy skies expected today, with daytime highs approaching 68. Northerly winds 5 to 10 miles per hour. Lows dip down to about 48 tonight. Cloudy skies expected. Slight chance of rain showers tomorrow. Highs level off around 65. Mainly cloudy skies expected. And that's your forecast. I'm weatherology meteorologist Paul Frombly. Get the latest weather updates online at minnesotadailyweather.com. Right now, it's 55 degrees.
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2: News. I'm Therese Crowley. Senator John Kennedy proposes a solution to the panic over AI escaping human control.
3: They take on a life of their own. They become an independent species. They become like the Terminator.
2: The GOP senator proposing developers must install a kill switch. An OpenAI response to calls to rein in its own creations.
4: The AI lab unveiled a new safety framework last night. Essentially, as soon as a model behaves as it shouldn't, they're going to publicly report it, even if they haven't yet been able to stop or explain the behavior.
2: Fox's Madison Allworth. President Trump tells reporters we're near the end of the war with Iran, reportedly as a sidelines meeting at the UN next week. Meanwhile, gas jumps again to $4.43 a gallon. President Trump suggests if Canada plans to join the EU as its first associate member, he may have to hike tariffs.
5: 5,000 dollars. That's the average amount of money people in the U.S. are now spending on gas in a year. $5,000. 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
9: Good morning. Jamie Dickerman here with Red River Farm Network, coming to you from Big Iron. 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You can go to rrfn.com. Looking at the markets right now, a lot of red on the screen here today, starting in the grain side of things. 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And Lawrence, we're seeing that grain markets all in the red, all negative here today.
10: I think the market climbed a pretty steep ladder there for a month almost. And so I think it needs a little bit of a rest. Crude oil is, again, lower, which is always seems to be a key to people look there and then decide which way they want to go. And we're going to start harvest. There's some anticipation of harvest pressure starting to show in various parts of the country.
9: And livestock markets, no better. We're seeing that in negative territory as well.
10: Price of gas. consumer demand is just real suspect right now, and the packer doesn't want to get too far over the skis on what they've got in those cattle, which is unfortunate because there's a lot of red ink walking up the ramp into that semi right now.
9: That's Lawrence Kane, Total Farm Marketing, joining us there with some analysis. And we'll have more to come from Big Iron. This is the Red River Farm Network.
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9: Taking a look at the markets right now, we're seeing Minneapolis wheat December down 3, 753. We have March Chicago down 6.75, down 7.40. And the KC December is down 6.25, 7.93 1/4. December corn down 5.5, 5.28 3/4. November beans, we're down 3.5, 13.17. Cattle markets, October live cattle down 37, 218.07. The feeders in October down 252, 327.12. And October lean hogs up 47, 79.15. Coming to you from Big Iron, this is the Red River Farm Network.
18: Here's the latest from MinnesotaDailyNews.com. Hubbard County officials are identifying maintenance needs in various areas, including court, probation, attorney, human services, and the old jail. Findings from a facility assessment by Jason Splett with ICS and Jonathan Luce with Wold Architects were shared with county commissioners on September 8th. They highlighted the age of mechanical components, the approaching end of the roof's lifespan, and the poor condition of HVAC systems and bathroom facilities, particularly in the probation area. The old jail is mainly used for storage and has had no maintenance in nearly 20 years, requiring significant budget allocations for repairs. Total budgets estimated are about $5 million for addressing deferred maintenance over the next decade. There is potential for repurposing the old jail or rebuilding it. Upcoming needs for the county attorney's office include additional space for staff and meetings, while court administration has a list of priorities for improving functionality and accessibility in courtrooms. These stories and more at MinnesotaDailyNews.com.
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20: North Country weather.
21: Mainly cloudy skies expected today, with daytime highs approaching 68. Northerly winds, 5 to 10 miles per hour. Lows dip down to about 48 tonight. Cloudy skies expected. Slight chance of rain showers tomorrow. Highs level off around 65. Mainly cloudy skies expected. And that's your forecast. I'm weatherology meteorologist Paul Frombly. Get the latest weather updates online at MinnesotaDailyWeather.com. Right now, it's 55 degrees.
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8: Mainly cloudy skies expected today, with daytime highs approaching 68. Northerly winds, 5 to 10 miles per hour. Lows dip down to about 48. Tonight, cloudy skies expected. Slight chance of rain showers tomorrow. Highs level off around 65. Mainly cloudy skies expected. And that's your forecast. I'm weatherology meteorologist Paul Frombly. Get the latest weather updates online at minnesotadailyweather.com. Right now, it's 55 degrees.
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1: News. I'm Gianna Gelosi. Britain's King Charles is joining the camp of leaders concerned about artificial intelligence.
2: There seems urgency in adequately considering the existential dangers of such technologies falling into the wrong hands.
1: Now, Washington Democrats are pushing for stronger AI regulations. President Trump has called the AI warnings a hoax. Next week, some tech leaders have been invited to a state dinner at the White House with Chinese leader Xi Jinping. House Minority Leader Hakeem Jeffries skeptical the war with Iran will end with President Trump.
3: The problem that we confront at this moment is not ending the war. We're determined to do that. It's that we don't have a president who has the ability to pursue that type of diplomacy.
1: Diesel prices hitting another record high today, $6.39 on average, according to AAA. 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
9: 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Chase Elliott, the control car. He gets a big jump from the bottom on the top side, door-to-door with Josh Berry.
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12: Here's the latest from MinnesotaDailyNews.com. Tom Ceratori, the longtime head coach of the Bemidji State men's hockey team, will retire after the upcoming season, wrapping up 26 years as head coach at Bemidji State. Associate head coach Travis Winter has been named as his successor. Ceratori reflects on the values he learned from coach Bob Peters and expresses pride in leading the program and building relationships over the years. He has achieved 6 regular season championships, 3 conference tournament titles, and took the team to the Frozen Four in 2009. Winter, a former player for the Beavers, has been an assistant coach since 2014.

0: Walker City Council approved the preliminary tax levy for 2027, increasing it by 5% from 2026, totaling over $1 million. This budget will be finalized at a meeting on December 7th. The council also planned two citywide garage sales in 2027, based on community interest from a survey with 74 out of 100 respondents in favor. The sales will be held in May and August. These stories and more at MinnesotaDailyNews.com.
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2: North Country weather.
3: Cloudy skies with a few peaks of sun this afternoon, with daytime highs approaching 68. Northerly winds 5 to 10 miles per hour. Overcast tonight, lows level off around 48. Slight chance for showers tomorrow. High temperatures reach up to 65. Cloudy skies with a few peaks of sun. That's your forecast. I'm weatherology meteorologist Paul Trombley. Get the latest weather updates online at MinnesotaDailyWeather.com. Currently, it's 57 degrees.
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4: 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Mike Golic and I have the call. 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
6: North Country weather.
7: Cloudy skies with a few peaks of sun this afternoon, with daytime highs approaching 68. Northerly winds, 5 to 10 miles per hour. Overcast tonight, lows level off around 48. Slight chance for showers tomorrow. High temperatures reach up to 65. Cloudy skies with a few peaks of sun. That's your forecast. I'm weatherology meteorologist Paul Trombley. Get the latest weather updates online at MinnesotaDailyWeather.com. Currently, it's 57 degrees.
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1: You know, this old world is full of singers, but just a few are chosen to tear your heart out when they sing. 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

0: Good afternoon. Welcome to Agriculture Today here on the Red River Farm Network for this Thursday, September 17th of 2026. I'm Jamie Dickerman. We start off, of course, with the markets, and we have Randy Martinson, Martinson Ag Risk Management, joining us here from Big Iron. And, Randy, we've seen this, the grain markets today, a little bit sluggish. We've seen quite a bit of red on the screen here. Things starting to kind of pick up a little bit here in the soybeans, but still kind of sluggish for the wheat and corn right now.
1: Yeah, we've kind of seen that since the overnight, and a lot of it, I think, is just some profit taking. You know, we're still seeing a lot of escalation in, as far as the war is concerned with Ukraine and Russia, where they're still bombing each other's energy facilities, and so that hasn't changed at all. But we're seeing crude oil back off a little bit off of some good, promising news out of Saudi Arabia and ideas that maybe we could get some shipping lanes opened up with some other alternative routes, and I think that's putting some pressure in on the wheat market. Corn kind of following along. We're also seeing some harvest pressure that I think hitting that market, the corn market, and it's waiting for some more direction. Soybeans, I think we're seeing strength on that one just because of the upcoming Xi and Trump summit here next week.
0: Yeah, and that's, that's going to be huge. I really wonder, how much of an impact, we're going to see as a result of that when that meeting, I guess whatever happens or whatever comes of that meeting is going to really determine that.
1: It is, and I think, with a lot of them, the market is going to be watching is, will we back off on that 10% tariff, and will we make our products a little bit more feasible or a little bit more economical to buy? And then what is China going to do with that 18 billion extra egg products that they talked about? So I think that's really what the market's kind of watching.
0: Now, over in the livestock market today, we've seen the cattle dipping, feeder cattle especially dropping here today.
1: We got a cattle on feed report tomorrow. I think we're seeing some position ahead of that. It should be friendly, but, we had interest rates hike yesterday. The talk is that they were going to possibly see another interest rate hike yet this year. That's kind of hitting the market here a little bit, I think. Technically, we went up and we tested some major or some resistance lines, and the market failed. So the right now, the funds still want to continue to liquidate their long positions there.
0: Well, and you mentioned the crude oil coming down a little bit. I mean, and I think then you're going to see diesel come down maybe a little bit, hopefully anyway. So that's going to probably determine some things too.
1: It, most definitely. And, we hope the diesel can come down a little bit here. Yeah, it's been pretty brutal. But crude has been, the last couple of days under some pressure. So hopefully that does spill over to give us a little relief.
0: All right. And again, like you mentioned, cattle on feed coming on Friday. You think that's going to be friendly?
1: It looks like it. Right now it looks like the on feed number is going to be like 102, which, because we're keeping the cattle longer, feeding them a little heavier, and then placements and marketings look like it's going to be below year ago levels. So it does appear on the average estimates that it's going to be a friendly report.
0: There he is, Randy Martinson, Martinson Ag Risk Management. Thank you, sir. Appreciate you stopping by.
1: Hey, thank you.
0: You bet. Randy Martinson there joining us here at Big Iron. And yes, final day of Big Iron, believe it or not. Boy, the time is just flying. We got more seminars and things going on. One more seminar on the markets coming up here, 1:30 this afternoon. You can get the full listing of information of what's going on here by going to rrfn.com. That's rrfn.com. But looking at the markets right now, we are seeing the Minneapolis wheat December. We're down 1.25 right now, 754 three quarters. Got the March Chicago down 1.5, 745 and a quarter. And looking at Kansas City December, we're down 3 and a quarter now. It's 796 and a quarter. In the corn market, December is down 1.5 at 532 three quarters. November beans, we're up 2.75 right now, 1323 and a half. And the livestock, October live cattle down 207, 216.37. And we're looking at the feeder cattle October, currently down 462.5, 325.02. And the lean hogs, October trading up 7, 78.75. Dow Jones Industrial Average right now, it is up 320 points, 51,782. That crude is trading down 16 cents at 102.27. So that's where we're sitting on the markets right now as we continue to bring you coverage from Big Iron. Got more to come here on the Red River Farm Network. 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
6: Good afternoon. Farm news on the Red River Farm Network, coming to you from the Big Iron Farm Show, the third and final day. We've been blessed with some great attendance over 3 days. Mother Nature helping us a little bit with some rain ahead of the show. We're pleased to have with us Minnesota Agriculture Commissioner Tom Peterson. First of all, thanks for stopping by.
7: Yeah, absolutely, Don. This is like really, it was easy to find, so that's a good part. So it's just really fun to run into all the different people here.
6: You just got back from Maine, if I'm not mistaken, for the NASDA meeting, the National Association of State Departments of Agriculture. Obviously, an important time working on a lot of national policy issues. What kind of came out of that session?
7: Well, it's really interesting just to be out there and not just to have Secretary Rollins there, but all the undersecretaries and the administrators for USDA. So talking about the USDA reorganization and a lot of questions about do we have enough staff at the USDA to meet farmers' needs. And then a lot of talk about animal disease with screwworm, avian influenza, and, of course, trade, commodity problems. You know, Don, there is so much stuff going on right now. Every issue, every session was packed and crowded with commissioners, or commissioners, secretaries, and directors. But, you know, I thought it's always really helpful to just kind of hear how each state handles it. And one last thing, I'd say we had a lot of representation from Canada and Mexico there, too, as well, which is important.
6: Do you find a lot of commonality, whether it's Minnesota, Dakotas, or say Georgia or Texas?
7: You know, we were just commenting because, you know, this is my eighth year being commissioner, not sure what I'll do next year. And there's a lot of commissioners that are in their eighth year. And we kind of have a group of, talking, we would say, like, I don't think anybody of us would know if we're Democrats or Republicans. So we kind of have a common interest. And I think that's what is nice sometimes in agriculture is we can kind of find that common interest of helping our farmers, helping our ag businesses. And, so I think that's what we really like a lot. So
6: you mentioned the folks from our neighboring countries, Mexico and Canada, at the NASDA meeting. Obviously, kind of a tumultuous time. I'm curious, what kind of reaction did you get at that meeting to those folks?
7: Well, it's a little different with Canada right now with the tariffs going on. So a little more, they're kind of feeling out where we're at. In Minnesota, you know, we need the trade with Canada. I really look at the latest group of tariffs really impacting like farm machinery. A lot of our commodities are protected, but our food businesses are going to pay more for getting our processed product into Canada. They may not buy as much as our finished product. That was something that really stood out to me. So that on the back end, we might feel it as farmers if we're not selling enough of our commodities, some of those food growers. On Mexico side, you know, it's real positive. I think we've had some good sales of corn, ham, things like that into Mexico. But keeping that USMCA relationship is a top priority for the ag commissioners, for sure.
6: You touched on animal health. We've got some issues with avian influenza going into this fall season.
7: Yeah, really frustrating. I hope every fall and spring it won't happen and it'll come. And sure enough, during the state fair, we got our first case. And we might be up as high as 5 or 6 cases, depending on how some of the tests are coming back right now. But what's concerning is talking to the DNR is telling us they're seeing it in the wild bird population on a pretty large scale right now. And so that really can translate into problems on farms, and so really working with those farms on their biosecurity to try to keep that up so that it'll go smoothly. But I am a little concerned about it going into this year.
6: Kind of tough when it's when dealing with the wild bird population.
7: It really is, you know, but we've gotten better about, you know, how you whether you had things to scare away, whether that's using lasers or flattery on your farms or you know, sealing up cracks, a lot of things, control who goes in, who goes out. There's all kinds of things that farmers can do that we think are successful. We just need to keep that up and keep aware.
6: Commissioner, appreciate having you here.
7: Great opportunity. Appreciate it, Don.
6: Ag Commissioner Tom Peterson, as we come to you from the Big Iron Farm Show. Chloe?
8: Thanks, Don. Here I am with Tate Mosier from Ag Direct. Now, Tate, used equipment auction prices and rates on the rise. Tell me a little bit more.
9: Yes, thank you. As everybody knows, the Feds raised rates yesterday, which directly impacted our rates as well, so we raised our rates today. It's been a kind of an increasing rate environment. Our cost of funds is creeping up, and most people can equate it to the mortgage rates increasing as well. So we just have to weather the storm, and, you know, it's a world economy, so we'll see what happens in the next few months, and hopefully we can get back to normal.
8: Yeah, and a little bit of dealer inventory management in 2027 outlook. Just give me a little bit of a brief overview of that.
9: Yeah, dealers are still on, you know, used equipment liquidation mode, so there's still some deals to be had out there. However, used equipment is holding steady. I would say the values are holding, so new equipment, minimal orders placed last year and into next year. So, like I said, dealers are more focused on continuing to reduce their used equipment, you know, just to get rid of their interest costs. So,
8: yeah, and what are you seeing as far as trends in the auctions and private party channels instead of dealers or for used equipment?
9: Yeah, well, auctions are still happening. We do a fair amount of financing for those auctions as well as private party sales. So a farmer to producer, yeah, we can finance those deals as well. So, yeah, auctions are, we keep an eye on what's happening out in the marketplace. But, yeah, if you need any financing for auctions or private parties, Ag Direct is definitely a resource you can use.
8: Absolutely. And looking ahead to the end of December?
9: Slightly optimistic, I would say. Yeah, a little bit. Increase in commodities here in the last 30 days. So I think by and large, everybody's a little bit positive. So, yeah.
8: Now, are you guys at Big Iron or just walking around today?
9: Well, we are out with Ag Country Booth. We are partners with Ag Country, part of the Farm Credit System. 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
8: All righty. That was Tate Mosier with Ag Direct. 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
6: Good afternoon from the Big Iron Farm Show. Again, day number three. Appreciate everybody joining us over the past few days. Bethany Rentz is with us from Irie Insurance Agency. Bethany, you guys cover a major footprint. When you take a look at the crop we've had this year, Mother Nature hasn't been very kind once we got to, seems like, July 4th. I'm curious, what kind of things are you seeing out there? What are you hearing?
10: Yeah, when we started out this spring, it looked like we were set up to have a great growing season until the subsoil moisture dried up and the rain shut off. So I would say it's widespread into Minnesota, and I'm based out of our Hillsboro office, and so right in the heart of Trail County, we're in that D3 drought, and the rain that we've received over the last couple of days will certainly help for providing subsoil moisture for going into winter and next spring, hopefully. Unfortunately, the growing season, we're too far along in the growing season for that to really help our crops for this year. So we've got a lot of corn that's already coming off. We've got beans in different stages. Some of those are ready to come off. And, of course, beets and potatoes have started as well. So we're going to see a mixed bag of yields, I think, this fall. And it's truly going to depend on if you were lucky enough to catch a rain, or if the water shut off and you suffered from that a little bit.
6: Obviously, crop insurance is the foundation of the risk management for our growers. When you take a look at that, what kind of things should growers be thinking about now as we kind of wrap this season up and start looking at protecting revenue for next year?
10: Absolutely. We're always thinking about next year before we're halfway through this year. So, the base policy, the multi-peril policy that we put in place, obviously those protect your individual fields and your production. We've also looked real hard at the enhanced coverage option and the supplemental coverage option policies over the last several of years, and we continue to find those to be very beneficial policies for our producers to put in place.
6: So if folks want to catch up with you, how can they track you down?
10: Absolutely. Check our website out at irieins.com.
6: Good deal. Bethany Rentz with us from Irie Insurance as we come to you from the Big Iron Farm Show. Thanks so much.
8: Thanks, Don. I am with Brian Lyer, president of the North Dakota Corn Growers. Now, Brian, tell me a little bit about your Big Iron booth this today.
11: Yeah, we're set up here in the expo building, giving out free popcorn from one of our grower members. And it's a nice day. The weather's about perfect. And so it rained. You can't be in the field, so why don't you come to Big Iron?
8: Yeah, a lot less rainy, and I've said it before, I can attest, the popcorn is pretty good and might be my favorite snack here at Big Iron. Big news coming out from last night, Farm Bill has passed through the committee. What are the growers' thoughts on this?
11: Yeah, we're excited to see it at least move forward. Was pretty close vote. I think it was a 12-11 vote out of the committee, and we're excited that it keeps moving through. We understand E15 is part of the Farm Bill, so hopefully that can keep moving and we can get that across the finish line for giving the consumers some options at the pump.
8: Yeah, and with also consumers, what would E15 mean for growers?
11: The extra demand would really help for improved basis and just increase the overall demand for corn.
8: And you told me you were in an event last week. Do you want to mention that a little bit?
11: Yeah, I was at an event hosted by Iowa Corn. It was called the Fed Up with Fertilizer. And it was quite interesting. They talked and took some testimony there on different tactics that some of the fertilizer companies are using. One person mentioned that I believe it was in Canada, that they will rent rail cars and set them in rail yards and not use them to create like a demand. And so it was interesting to hear all the different takes on that. So,
8: yeah, and I know you're a farmer as well. What's your crop been looking like this year?
11: It's been pretty variable. Small grains were good in the area. Soybeans are, we'll see. I think we'll start harvest probably next week on those. And corn, I think, is going to be real variable too, because when pollination was and stuff like that. So,
8: what was your weather outlook kind of this growing season?
11: We were in good shape through most of June, and then July, August was real hot and dry, and September's been kind of nice here, so we'll see how it finishes out, I guess.
8: Yeah, and for finishing out, what do you expect?
11: It'll probably be less than average, but overall, it'll be, for the conditions it went through, I think it'll be okay. I think we'll be surprised in some cases. So,
8: yeah. Again, listen to our last seminar of the day, Ag Market Outlook, here at 1:30. 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
18: 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Oh, McEnich with a beautiful fake. He heads toward the goal line. He is in for a touchdown.
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20: Showers and thunderstorms continue to be moving across portions of Minnesota this hour, but it looks like the eastern Dakotas are coming to the end of this rain event, and a better afternoon might be in store. I'm meteorologist Drew Lerner for the Red River Farm Network. We do expect this rain to continue to work its way eastward and northward. A deep upper-level low-pressure system over southern Saskatchewan will be moving into Manitoba as we go forward through the afternoon and this evening. And in its wake will be these showers and thunderstorms, but we happen to be positioned in the right place to see improved weather to take place as we go forward into the afternoon. Now, it won't be perfectly dry, but we do expect to see most of the meaningful precipitation to exit out of the region. And as it does, we should see some improving opportunity for getting back into the fields by tomorrow. Now, because the upper-level low is not that far north of the border, there will be some wraparound moisture in northwestern North Dakota during the afternoon. And overnight tonight, it will probably spread across north-central and northeastern North Dakota into northwestern Minnesota. So there'll be a break here in the precipitation, and then there's going to be some additional moisture that is likely to occur and linger into the hours around dawn tomorrow. The additional precipitation here is not likely to be all that great, but we'll look for totals that will run from a tenth to maybe 3 to 4 tenths of an inch. Most of the higher volume rain on the west side of the Red River is winding down. Now, in Minnesota, the amounts may run a half to 1.5 inches. That's additional over what's already occurred today. So there will continue to be some rainy weather for the next several hours in Minnesota. Now, tomorrow, we do expect a better weather pattern. We'll have a northwesterly breeze followed by a surface high pressure center, and so the sun will come back out. We'll see the temperatures respond. Now, there will be another opportunity for showers, though, as the weak high pressure system abates from the region. That will take place on Wednesday, and so some showers will be back into our forecast once again. Another weak high pressure system comes in on Thursday, but it too moves in and out very quickly, and a chance for some showers will likely occur late Thursday going into Friday in South Dakota and parts of southwestern Minnesota, maybe even a part of southwestern North Dakota. So these areas will see rain. And if we add up all the moisture that's going to occur outside of today's rain, we should see another one-tenth to maybe 4 or 5-tenths of an inch of moisture with coverage around 50%. Most of our afternoon temperatures during the next few days will be running in the 60s and 70s, and nighttime lows will be mostly in the 40s and a few lower 50s. For the Red River Farm Network, I'm meteorologist Drew Lerner.
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24: North Country weather.
25: Cloudy skies with a few peaks of sun this afternoon, with daytime highs approaching 68. Northerly winds, 5 to 10 miles per hour. Overcast tonight, lows level off around 48. Slight chance for showers tomorrow. High temperatures reach up to 65. Cloudy skies with a few peaks of sun. That's your forecast. I'm weatherology meteorologist Paul Trombley. Get the latest weather updates online at minnesotadailyweather.com. Currently, it's 57 degrees.
26: North Dakota FFA Foundation. North Dakota FFA had a very unique contest in this building late yesterday. 15 young people going on stage and giving that auctioneer chant to try. Tell us a little bit about this.
27: Absolutely, yeah. Yesterday, through a partnership with the North Dakota Auctioneers Association, we debuted the first ever FFA auctioneering CDE. Like you mentioned, we had 15 students come up. They started the day with a camp over at Steffes Auctions. And they learned for several hours about how to do the chants and interact with the crowd. And then they came over here to Big Iron and put their brand new skills to the test. So I was very proud of all of them for making the trip, number one, and saying yes to something that's scary and never been done before. So big thanks to the Auctioneers Association for helping us out with that.
26: They did a phenomenal job, which is very cool. You guys got a lot of things on the agenda. I know you got some judging contests going on. You also got National Convention just around the corner as well.
27: Absolutely, yes. National Convention, the end of October. We send hundreds of students every year. The foundation is also involved through our travel stipend, so that's our largest line item on our budget, and we invest heavily in making sure our students can participate without that financial burden. So, of course, we do that through the generosity of our donors, and they make it possible. So we're proud every year to send our students up to Indy, or down to Indy, I guess, so they can represent North Dakota well.
26: I think everybody at this place wants to make sure we have that next generation coming in, and so that's what it's all about. They can do that by supporting the foundation.
27: Absolutely. Yeah, we have a variety of ways that you can support us, whether that is through financial support directly, if you do that through an endowment gift and reap some of those tax benefits, if it's estate planning, et cetera. There's a lot of ways that we can work that into whatever budget you have or whatever brings you the most joy. So, yeah, we're happy to help.
26: Good deal. Again, North Dakota FFA Foundation, give them some support and make sure you tune into all of our programs we've got online here from the Big Iron Farm Show. 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
2: News. I'm Therese Crowley. Stopping AI monsters, but the Senate killed the kill switch proposed by Senator John Kennedy for developers to install. Senator Marsha Blackburn on what people want.
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6: Here's the latest from MinnesotaDailyNews.com. Hubbard County officials are identifying maintenance needs in various areas, including court, probation, attorney, human services, and the old jail. Findings from a facility assessment by Jason Splett with ICS and Jonathan Luce with Wold Architects were shared with county commissioners on September 8th. They highlighted the age of mechanical components, the approaching end of the roof's lifespan, and the poor condition of HVAC systems and bathroom facilities, particularly in the probation area. The old jail is mainly used for storage and has had no maintenance in nearly 20 years, requiring significant budget allocations for repairs. Total budgets estimated are about $5 million for addressing deferred maintenance over the next decade. There is potential for repurposing the old jail or rebuilding it. Upcoming needs for the county attorney's office include additional space for staff and meetings, while court administration has a list of priorities for improving functionality and accessibility in courtrooms. These stories and more at MinnesotaDailyNews.com.
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8: North Country weather. Cloudy skies with a few peaks of sun this afternoon, with daytime highs approaching 68. Northerly winds 5 to 10 miles per hour. Overcast tonight, lows level off around 48. Slight chance for showers tomorrow. High temperatures reach up to 65. Cloudy skies with a few peaks of sun. That's your forecast. I'm weatherology meteorologist Paul Trombley. Get the latest weather updates online at MinnesotaDailyWeather.com. Currently, it's 56 degrees.
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pray for peace and rain. 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I told him I was a poet, I was looking for the truth. I do not care for horses, whiskey, women, or

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8: Cloudy skies with a few peaks of sun this afternoon, with daytime highs approaching 68. Northerly winds 5 to 10 miles per hour. Overcast tonight, lows level off around 48. Slight chance for showers tomorrow. High temperatures reach up to 65. Cloudy skies with a few peaks of sun. That's your forecast. I'm weatherology meteorologist Paul Trombley. Get the latest weather updates online at minnesotadailyweather.com. Currently, it's 56 degrees.
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2: News. I'm Therese Crowley. Stopping AI monsters, but the Senate killed the kill switch proposed by Senator John Kennedy for developers to install. Senator Marsha Blackburn on what people want.
3: They want to see some smart regulation around AI. They know we have to beat China on this. They want to protect their privacy and their data, and I support that.
2: President Trump tells reporters we're near the end of the war with Iran. House Democrat leader Hakeem Jeffries doesn't believe it and won't rule out impeaching War Secretary Pete Hegseth if Democrats win the midterms.
4: Pete Hegseth should have never been confirmed. This guy is the most unqualified so-called Secretary of War in American history.
2: And the White House withdraws its ICE director nominee, former Oklahoma trooper Richard Schroyer. 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
9: Market time here on the Red River Farm Network. I'm Don Wick. As we take a look into the grain trade, we're ending this session with some weakness. Minneapolis wheat down about a nickel. The corn, 3 to 4 cents lower. Soybeans down by a fraction. As you look into this marketplace, a lot happening, particularly in the cattle trade. That market has gone south here on a Thursday. As we look into this grain trade, the market's been a little bit choppy in corn. Has been some support level in the nearby. But very little fresh news being seen in the grains. Again, we're post the interest rate decision from the Federal Reserve. So that continues, though, to have some overhang into the outside markets. Ethanol margins remaining strong. Even the blender margins have eased back a bit. The daily export news has been rather quiet. Weekly sales for corn, solid, just over a million metric ton. As far as the soybean trade, the export wire quiet there as well. A solid 1.7 million metric tons of beans, some 23,700 tons of old crop soybean meal, and 186,000 tons for the oil side of things. Wetter weather is a possibility, and that may be easing up a bit here, allowing the soybeans to mature and harvest to keep moving ahead across the production belt as well. Again, wrapping up this session with weakness in Minneapolis wheat, the corn market lower 3 to 4 cents, the soybean down by a fraction. 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
9: You can hear in the background, I've got our market outlook panel, last one here for Big Iron coming as we come to you from the Big Iron Farm Show. Minneapolis wheat here at the end of the day down 3.5 cents for the Dease contract, 752.5. Chicago wheat March down 3.75. We're a nickel down for hard red winter wheat, the Dease contract. New crop corn, 3.75 cents lower, 530.5. Soybeans in that new crop contract, we're down 0.75 cents at 13.19¾. Canola futures, November, 833.20 Canadian. That's a gain of $6.30. One of the few things to the plus side today. In the cattle trade, October down 280, 215.65. Feeder cattle, October, we're in that 324.37 money. That's down by 527. This is the Red River Farm.
19: 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Hubbard County officials are identifying maintenance needs in various areas, including court, probation, attorney, human services, and the old jail. Findings from a facility assessment by Jason Splett with ICS and Jonathan Luce with Wold Architects were shared with county commissioners on September 8th. They highlighted the age of mechanical components, the approaching end of the roof's lifespan, and the poor condition of HVAC systems and bathroom facilities, particularly in the probation area. The old jail is mainly used for storage and has had no maintenance in nearly 20 years, requiring significant budget allocations for repairs. Total budgets estimated are about $5 million for addressing deferred maintenance over the next decade. There is potential for repurposing the old jail or rebuilding it. Upcoming needs for the county attorney's office include additional space for staff and meetings, while court administration has a list of priorities for improving functionality and accessibility in courtrooms. These stories and more at MinnesotaDailyNews.com.
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22: Cloudy skies with a few peaks of sun this afternoon, with daytime highs approaching 68. Northerly winds, 5 to 10 miles per hour. Overcast tonight, lows level off around 48. Slight chance for showers tomorrow. High temperatures reach up to 65. Cloudy skies with a few peaks of sun. That's your forecast. I'm weatherology meteorologist Paul Trombley. Get the latest weather updates online at MinnesotaDailyWeather.com. Currently, it's 56 degrees.
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8: North Country weather.
9: Cloudy skies with a few peaks of sun this afternoon, with daytime highs approaching 68. Northerly winds, 5 to 10 miles per hour. Overcast tonight, lows level off around 48. Slight chance for showers tomorrow. High temperatures reach up to 65. Cloudy skies with a few peaks of sun. That's your forecast. I'm weatherology meteorologist Paul Trombley. Get the latest weather updates online at minnesotadailyweather.com. Currently, it's 56 degrees.
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0: that we confront at this moment is not ending the war. We're determined to do that. Is that we don't have a president who has the ability to pursue that type of diplomacy.
1: President Trump repeatedly has claimed an end to the war is close. King Charles meeting with representatives from the AI industry, asking them to ensure the technology is used in the service of the people.
2: The task before you is not merely to advance the technology, but to ensure that it remains firmly in the service of humanity, community, and the natural world.
1: The tech world has raised new concerns about loss of control. 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
10: Here's the latest from MinnesotaDailyNews.com. Cass County Sheriff Brian Welk reports that the victim has been identified as a 17-year-old juvenile male of Walker. An autopsy with the Ramsey County Medical Examiner's Office has been completed, and the death has been ruled a homicide by gunshot wound. The investigation is ongoing. No arrests have been made at this time. Cass County Sheriff's Office is assisted by the Minnesota Bureau of Criminal Apprehension, Leech Lake Tribal Police, and Paul Bunyan Drug Task Force. If you have information relevant to this case, Sheriff Brian Welk asks the public to contact the Cass County Sheriff's Office at 218-547-1424. The Bemidji Police Department is seeking the public's assistance in locating 48-year-old Timothy Nelson. Nelson was reported as missing yesterday by a family member. Nelson is believed to possibly be in a red Ford Taurus with Minnesota license plate MWA673. Nelson is 5 feet 10, 160 pounds, has short or shaved brown hair and green eyes. His clothing description, direction of travel, or destination are unknown. If you have any information regarding Nelson's whereabouts, call 218-333-9111. These stories and more at MinnesotaDailyNews.com.
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12: North Country weather.
13: Cloudy skies with a few peaks of sun this afternoon, with daytime highs approaching 68. Northerly winds 5 to 10 miles per hour. Overcast tonight, lows level off around 48. Slight chance for showers tomorrow. High temperatures reach up to 65. Cloudy skies with a few peaks of sun. That's your forecast. I'm weatherology meteorologist Paul Trombley. Get the latest weather updates online at MinnesotaDailyWeather.com. Right now, 57.
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10: Cloudy skies with a few peaks of sun this afternoon, with daytime highs approaching 68. Northerly winds 5 to 10 miles per hour. Overcast tonight. Lows level off around 48. Slight chance for showers tomorrow. High temperatures reach up to 65. Cloudy skies with a few peaks of sun. That's your forecast. I'm weatherology meteorologist Paul Trombley. Get the latest weather updates online at minnesotadailyweather.com. Right now, 57.
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1: I was on leave at the time, just ducking the fog, nosing around like a hungry dog in that crazy place called Washington, D.C. I saw a crowd of people on the White House lawn, all carrying signs about Vietnam, so I went over to see what was going on. It was a strange-looking bunch. But then, I never could understand some people. Well, a fella came to me with a list in his hand. He said, "We're gathering names to send a telegram of sympathy." Then he handed me a pen. I said, "I reckon this is going to the kids and the wives, my friends over there who'd given their lives." And he said, "Uh-uh, buddy, this is going to Ho Chi Minh." I said, "Ho Chi who?" He said, "Ho Chi Minh, people's leader, North Vietnam." Well, I wasn't real sure I was hearing him right. I thought I better move before I got in a fight, because my ears were hurting and my pulse started hitting a lick. Then I thought about another telegram that I just read, telling my buddy's wife that her husband was dead. It wasn't too long till I was feeling downright sick. Another held a sign that said, "We won't fight." I thought to myself, "Oh, ain't that right? You'd rather let a soldier die instead." I said, "It's a shame that every man who ever died there in that far-off land was dying so that you wouldn't have to wake up dead." Of course, he looked at me like I was kind of crazy. Just another warmonger. Well, I left that place and I went downtown. Hit the first bar that I found. Cool myself off, pacify my brain. You see, I was on orders to Vietnam, little old place just north of Saigon. I had about an hour to catch myself a plane. So all I mean to say is, I don't like dying either. But man, I ain't gonna crawl.
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3: I'm John Saucier. The situation is still tense in the Middle East. The House has voted for a third time to end U.S. military action against Iran without congressional authorization. House Minority Leader Hakeem Jeffries claims this war will not end under President Trump.
4: The problem that we confront at this moment is not ending the war. We're determined to do that. It's that we don't have a president who has the ability to pursue that type of diplomacy.
3: President Trump repeatedly has claimed an end to the war is close. King Charles meeting with representatives from the AI industry, asking them to ensure the technology is used in the service of the people.
5: The task before you is not merely to advance the technology, but to ensure that it remains firmly in the service of humanity, community, and the natural world.
3: The tech world has raised new concerns about loss of control. America's listening to Fox News.
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12: 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Cass County Sheriff Brian Welk reports that the victim has been identified as a 17-year-old juvenile male of Walker. An autopsy with the Ramsey County Medical Examiner's Office has been completed, and the death has been ruled a homicide by gunshot wound. The investigation is ongoing. No arrests have been made at this time. Cass County Sheriff's Office is assisted by the Minnesota Bureau of Criminal Apprehension, Leech Lake Tribal Police, and Paul Bunyan Drug Task Force. If you have information relevant to this case, Sheriff Brian Welk asks the public to contact the Cass County Sheriff's Office at 218-547-1424. The Bemidji Police Department is seeking the public's assistance in locating 48-year-old Timothy Nelson. Nelson was reported as missing yesterday by a family member. Nelson is believed to possibly be in a red Ford Taurus with Minnesota license plate MWA673. Nelson is 5 feet 10, 160 pounds, has short or shaved brown hair and green eyes. His clothing description, direction of travel, or destination are unknown. If you have any information regarding Nelson's whereabouts, call 218-333-9111. These stories and more at MinnesotaDailyNews.com.
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13: North Country weather.
14: Cloudy skies with a few peaks of sun this afternoon, with daytime highs approaching 68. Northerly winds 5 to 10 miles per hour. Overcast tonight, lows level off around 48. Slight chance for showers tomorrow. High temperatures reach up to 65. Cloudy skies with a few peaks of sun. That's your forecast. I'm weatherology meteorologist Paul Trombley. Get the latest weather updates online at MinnesotaDailyWeather.com. Right now, 57.
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7: North Country weather.
8: Cloudy skies with a few peaks of sun this afternoon, with daytime highs approaching 68. Northerly winds 5 to 10 miles per hour. Overcast tonight, lows level off around 48. Slight chance for showers tomorrow. High temperatures reach up to 65. Cloudy skies with a few peaks of sun. That's your forecast. I'm weatherology meteorologist Paul Trombley. Get the latest weather updates online at minnesotadailyweather.com. Right now, 57.
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0: 1-1 Colts. Mike Golic and I have the call. 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
2: Here's the latest from MinnesotaDailyNews.com. Tom Ceratori, the longtime head coach of the Bemidji State men's hockey team, will retire after the upcoming season, wrapping up 26 years as head coach at Bemidji State. Associate head coach Travis Winter has been named as his successor. Ceratori reflects on the values he learned from coach Bob Peters and expresses pride in leading the program and building relationships over the years. He has achieved 6 regular season championships, 3 conference tournament titles, and took the team to the Frozen Four in 2009. Winter, a former player for the Beavers, has been an assistant coach since 2014. The Walker City Council approved the preliminary tax levy for 2027, increasing it by 5% from 2026, totaling over $1 million. This budget will be finalized at a meeting on December 7th. The council also planned 2 citywide garage sales in 2027 based on community interest from a survey with 74 out of 100 respondents in favor. The sales will be held in May and August. These stories and more at MinnesotaDailyNews.com.
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4: North Country weather.
5: Mainly cloudy skies expected this afternoon, with daytime highs approaching 68. North winds 5 to 10 miles per hour. Lows dip down to about 51 tonight. Mainly cloudy skies expected. Slight chance of rain showers tomorrow. Highs level off around 65, overcast. That's your forecast. I'm weatherology meteorologist Paul Trombley. Get the latest weather updates online at MinnesotaDailyWeather.com. Right now, it's 59 degrees.
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3: 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He heads toward the goal line. 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
6: North Country weather.
7: Mainly cloudy skies expected this afternoon, with daytime highs approaching 68. North winds 5 to 10 miles per hour. Lows dip down to about 51 tonight. Mainly cloudy skies expected. Slight chance of rain showers tomorrow. Highs level off around 65, overcast. That's your forecast. I'm weatherology meteorologist Paul Trombley. Get the latest weather updates online at minnesotadailyweather.com. Right now, it's 59 degrees.
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2: Fox News, I'm Tom Graham. Millions of Americans finding themselves in new congressional districts ahead of November's midterms.
3: A new report finds nearly 35 million Americans, about 1 in 10 U.S. voters, now live in a different congressional district than 2 years ago. It's the outcome of unprecedented mid-decade redistricting this past year.
2: Fox's Jared Halpern, the Justice Department, announcing several arrests in several cities following the administration's pledge to crack down on the fraudulent use of taxpayer cash.
4: This week's cases span from Massachusetts to California to Kansas, ballot, healthcare, daycare, loan fraud, you name it. Earlier this week in Kansas City, DOJ officials joined by the vice president denounced a COVID loan fraud case involving more than 160 people, $245 million in predicted losses.
2: Fox's David Spunt in Washington, America's listening to Fox News.
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11: 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Tom Ceratori, the longtime head coach of the Bemidji State men's hockey team, will retire after the upcoming season, wrapping up 26 years as head coach at Bemidji State. Associate head coach Travis Winter has been named as his successor. Ceratori reflects on the values he learned from coach Bob Peters and expresses pride in leading the program and building relationships over the years. He has achieved 6 regular season championships, 3 conference tournament titles, and took the team to the Frozen Four in 2009. Winter, a former player for the Beavers, has been an assistant coach since 2014. The Walker City Council approved the preliminary tax levy for 2027, increasing it by 5% from 2026, totaling over $1 million. This budget will be finalized at a meeting on December 7th. The council also planned 2 citywide garage sales in 2027, based on community interest from a survey with 74 out of 100 respondents in favor. The sales will be held in May and August. These stories and more at MinnesotaDailyNews.com.
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12: North Country weather.
13: Mainly cloudy skies expected this afternoon, with daytime highs approaching 68. North winds 5 to 10 miles per hour. Lows dip down to about 51 tonight. Mainly cloudy skies expected. Slight chance of rain showers tomorrow. Highs level off around 65. Overcast. That's your forecast. I'm weatherology meteorologist Paul Trombley. Get the latest weather updates online at minnesotadailyweather.com. Right now, it's 59 degrees.
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he's free as the breeze, he's always at ease. He lives in the jungle and hangs by his knees as he swings through the trees without a trapeze in his BVD. He's got a union card and he's practicing hard to play the guitar. Gonna be a big star, yeah, he's gonna go far and carry moonbeams home in a jar. He ordered Chet's guitar core CO.

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0: 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You can get your tickets at the event, and I'll go up to the second floor of the chalet. Just go hang out at Buena Vista this weekend. There is no better place to be. More on the forecast on the way on The Legends.
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5: North Country weather. Mainly cloudy skies expected this afternoon, with daytime highs approaching 68. North winds 5 to 10 miles per hour. Lows dip down to about 51 tonight. Mainly cloudy skies expected. Slight chance of rain showers tomorrow. Highs level off around 65. Overcast. That's your forecast. I'm weatherology meteorologist Paul Trombley. Get the latest weather updates online at MinnesotaDailyWeather.com. Right now, it's 59 degrees.
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0: the highways that wind and wander over mountains and valleys and deserts and plains. 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And it'd be kind of hard for me to settle down and not be on the go. Well, I remember the first truck I drove. I was so proud I could hardly wait to get home to show my wife and little boy. 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Ah, things wasn't too bad. Of course, I was gone an awful lot. And then after about 6 years of being in and out, I got home one day and found my wife and little boy gone. And I couldn't find out what happened. Nobody seemed to know. So from that day on, it's just been me and old Giddy Up Go. Oh, I've made a lot of friends at all the truck stops, and some of them would kid me about my little sign. Of course, they knew where I'd got the name, 'cause I told them about that little boy of mine and how his first word about the truck was Giddy Up Go. Well, today I was barreling down old 66 when up beside me pulled a brand new diesel rig, both stacks blowing black coal. And as he pulled around and back in front of me, a big lump came in my throat, and my eyes watered like I had a bad old cold. A little sign on the back of the truck that read, "Giddy Up Go." Well, I pushed old Giddy Up and stayed right on him till the next truck stop where he'd pulled up. And I waited till he went in, and I offered to buy him a cup. Well, we got to talking shop, and I said, "How'd you come by the name on your truck, Giddy Up Go?" Well, he said, "I got it from my pop. Dad used to drive a truck. That's what Mom talked about a lot. You see, I lost Mom when I was just past 16, and I lost all track of Pop. Mom said he got the name from me." Well, I shook his hand and told him I had something I wanted him to see. And I took him out to the old truck and brushed off some of the dirt so the name would show. And his eyes got big and bright as he read, "Giddy Up Go." Oh, we had a lot of things to talk about, and buddy, I felt like a king. And now we've just pulled back on old 66, and he handled that rig better than any gear jammer that I'd ever seen. Well, now the lines on the highway have got a much brighter glow as we go roaring down the road, and me staring at little sign that reads, "Giddy Up Go."
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2: Fox News, I'm John Saucier, Health and Human Services Secretary Robert F. Kennedy Jr., giving a keynote address at an anti-vaccine conference in Washington that he founded. The health secretary cast doubt on the number of trials the hepatitis B vaccine and others went through before they were approved.
3: "Is inadequately powered, to say the least. There's no way any other product would get FDA approval with that few people."
2: Experts say the vaccine is safe. The Trump administration is ramping up the number of arrests it's making as part of an immigration crackdown. Congressional Hispanic Caucus Chair Adriano Espiat says that President Trump has broken his campaign promises.
4: "Donald Trump promised an economy of prosperity, no wars and safe streets. Instead, we have the ICE tax, forever wars, and goon squats."
2: Republicans defending ICE is necessary for securing the border. 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
11: 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Hubbard County officials are identifying maintenance needs in various areas, including court, probation, attorney, human services, and the old jail. Findings from a facility assessment by Jason Splett with ICS and Jonathan Luce with Wold Architects were shared with county commissioners on September 8th. They highlighted the age of mechanical components, the approaching end of the roof's lifespan, and the poor condition of HVAC systems and bathroom facilities, particularly in the probation area.

0: Night with lows around 51. Easterly winds around 5 miles per hour. Slight chance for showers tomorrow. High temperatures reach up to 65. Overcast skies. Lows dip down to about 52. Tomorrow night, mainly cloudy skies. And that's your forecast. I'm weatherology meteorologist Paul Frombly. Get the latest weather updates online at MinnesotaDailyWeather.com. Right now, 60.
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10: North Country weather. Mainly cloudy skies expected tonight with lows around 51. Easterly winds around 5 miles per hour. Slight chance for showers tomorrow. High temperatures reach up to 65. Overcast skies. Lows dip down to about 52 tomorrow night. Mainly cloudy skies. And that's your forecast. I'm weatherology meteorologist Paul Frombly. Get the latest weather updates online at MinnesotaDailyWeather.com. Right now, 60.
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1: 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Fox News, I'm John Saucier, Health and Human Services Secretary Robert F. Kennedy Jr., giving a keynote address at an anti-vaccine conference in Washington that he founded. The health secretary cast doubt on the number of trials the hepatitis B vaccine and others went through before they were approved.
2: It's inadequately powered, to say the least. There's no way any other product would get FDA approval with that few people.
1: Experts say the vaccine is safe. The Trump administration is ramping up the number of arrests it's making as part of an immigration crackdown. Congressional Hispanic Caucus Chair Adriano Espiot says that President Trump has broken his campaign promises.
3: Donald Trump promised an economy of prosperity, no wars and safe streets. Instead, we have the ICE tax. Forever wars and goon squads.
1: Republicans defending ICE is necessary for securing the border. 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
12: Here's the latest from MinnesotaDailyNews.com. Hubbard County officials are identifying maintenance needs in various areas, including court, probation, attorney, human services, and the old jail. Findings from a facility assessment by Jason Splett with ICS and Jonathan Luce with Wold Architects were shared with county commissioners on September 8th. They highlighted the age of mechanical components, the approaching end of the roof's lifespan, and the poor condition of HVAC systems and bathroom facilities, particularly in the probation area. The old jail is mainly used for storage and has had no maintenance in nearly 20 years, requiring significant budget allocations for repairs. Total budgets estimated are about $5 million for addressing deferred maintenance over the next decade. There is potential for repurposing the old jail or rebuilding it. Upcoming needs for the county attorney's office include additional space for staff and meetings, while court administration has a list of priorities for improving functionality and accessibility in courtrooms. These stories and more at MinnesotaDailyNews.com.
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13: North Country weather.
14: Mainly cloudy skies expected tonight with lows around 51. Easterly winds around 5 miles per hour. Slight chance for showers tomorrow. High temperatures reach up to 65. Overcast skies. Lows dip down to about 52 tomorrow night. Mainly cloudy skies. And that's your forecast. I'm weatherology meteorologist Paul Frombly. Get the latest weather updates online at MinnesotaDailyWeather.com. Right now, 60.
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0: 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It is just an amazing event. 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You can get your tickets at the event, and I'll go up to the second floor of the chalet. Just go hang out at Buena Vista this weekend. There is no better place to be. More on the forecast on the way on The Legends.
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3: Kevin Kugler here from Thursday Night Football on Westwood One. 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Josh Allen and the Bills claimed their Week 1 win with a come-from-behind victory at the Texans. Don't miss it. 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
5: North Country weather.
6: Mainly cloudy skies expected tonight with lows around 51. Easterly winds around 5 miles per hour. Slight chance for showers tomorrow. High temperatures reach up to 65. Overcast skies. Lows dip down to about 52. Tomorrow night, mainly cloudy skies. And that's your forecast. I'm weatherology meteorologist Paul Frombly. Get the latest weather updates online at MinnesotaDailyWeather.com. Right now, 60.
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1: Fox News, I'm Tom Graham. A federal judge says officials at the Kennedy Center have to give 30 days notice before making any changes to the performing arts facility.
2: Federal Judge Christopher Cooper says the Kennedy Center has to provide 30 days of notice before they make any physical changes, including demolishing it. The ruling comes after the Kennedy Center's director and COO announced it was closing for 7 days because of risks to public safety.
1: Fox's Jessica Rosenthal, a man with a history of mental illness, sentenced after he sprayed vinegar water on Democrat Congresswoman Ilhan Omar.
3: Anthony Kazmierczak, sentenced to 14 months in federal prison after pleading guilty to assaulting a U.S. officer when he approached Rep. Ilhan Omar during a speaking event in January, as he said that Omar was splitting Minnesota apart.
1: That is Fox's Jeff Manasso. Omar was not heard. 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

0: 218-547-1424. The Bemidji Police Department is seeking the public's assistance in locating 48-year-old Timothy Nelson. Nelson was reported as missing yesterday by a family member. Nelson is believed to possibly be in a red Ford Taurus with Minnesota license plate MWA673. Nelson is 5 feet 10, 160 pounds, has short or shaved brown hair and green eyes. His clothing description, direction of travel, or destination are unknown. If you have any information regarding Nelson's whereabouts, call 218-333-9111. 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
2: North Country weather. Mainly cloudy skies expected tonight with lows around 51. Easterly winds around 5 miles per hour. Slight chance for showers tomorrow. High temperatures reach up to 65. Overcast skies. Lows dip down to about 52. Tomorrow night, mainly cloudy skies. And that's your forecast. I'm weatherology meteorologist Paul Frombly. Get the latest weather updates online at MinnesotaDailyWeather.com. Right now, 62.
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12: Mainly cloudy skies expected tonight with lows around 51. Easterly winds around 5 miles per hour. Slight chance for showers tomorrow. High temperatures reach up to 65. Overcast skies. Lows dip down to about 52. Tomorrow night, mainly cloudy skies. And that's your forecast. I'm weatherology meteorologist Paul Frombly. Get the latest weather updates online at MinnesotaDailyWeather.com. Right now, 62.
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0: We haven't forgotten about our old country favorites, the country legends from the 80s. 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
1: Husband comes in, he says, "Wife, turn down the radio, turn off the TV, listen to me. Let me tell you about my day." And she sits down and she listens, and he begins to speak.

Husband says, "Wife, what do you think?" Wife says, "It's very interesting. Before we talk about your day, let's talk about mine."

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2: Fox News, I'm Tom Graham. A federal judge says officials at the Kennedy Center have to give 30 days notice before making any changes to the performing arts facility.
3: Federal Judge Christopher Cooper says the Kennedy Center has to provide 30 days of notice before they make any physical changes, including demolishing it. The ruling comes after the Kennedy Center's director and COO announced it was closing for 7 days because of risks to public safety.
2: Fox's Jessica Rosenthal, a man with a history of mental illness, sentenced after he sprayed vinegar water on Democrat Congresswoman Ilhan Omar.
4: Anthony Kazmierczak sentenced to 14 months in federal prison after pleading guilty to assaulting a U.S. officer when he approached Rep. Ilhan Omar during a speaking event in January, as he said that Omar was splitting Minnesota apart.
2: That is Fox's Jeff Manasso. Omar was not heard. 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
11: 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Cass County Sheriff Brian Welk reports that the victim has been identified as a 17-year-old juvenile male of Walker. An autopsy with the Ramsey County Medical Examiner's Office has been completed, and the death has been ruled a homicide by gunshot wound. The investigation is ongoing. No arrests have been made at this time. Cass County Sheriff's Office is assisted by the Minnesota Bureau of Criminal Apprehension, Leech Lake Tribal Police, and Paul Bunyan Drug Task Force. If you have information relevant to this case, Sheriff Brian Welk asks the public to contact the Cass County Sheriff's Office at 218-547-1424. The Bemidji Police Department is seeking the public's assistance in locating 48-year-old Timothy Nelson. Nelson was reported as missing yesterday by a family member. Nelson is believed to possibly be in a red Ford Taurus with Minnesota license plate MWA673. Nelson is 5 feet 10, 160 pounds, has short or shaved brown hair and green eyes. His clothing description, direction of travel, or destination are unknown. If you have any information regarding Nelson's whereabouts, call 218-333-9111. These stories and more at MinnesotaDailyNews.com.
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12: North Country weather. Mainly cloudy skies expected tonight with lows around 51. Easterly winds around 5 miles per hour. Slight chance for showers tomorrow. High temperatures reach up to 65. Overcast skies. Lows dip down to about 52 tomorrow night. Mainly cloudy skies. And that's your forecast. I'm weatherology meteorologist Paul Frombly. Get the latest weather updates online at MinnesotaDailyWeather.com. Right now, 62.
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1: Ryan Radke here from Sunday Night Football on Westwood One. Coming up, Patrick Mahomes and the Kansas City Chiefs host Jonathan Taylor and the Indianapolis Colts. 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Now they're back under the lights to take on the 0-1 Colts. Mike Golic and I have the call. 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
5: North Country Weather.
6: Mainly cloudy skies expected tonight with lows around 51. Easterly winds around 5 miles per hour. Slight chance for showers tomorrow. High temperatures reach up to 65. Overcast skies. Lows dip down to about 52 tomorrow night. Mainly cloudy skies. And that's your forecast. I'm weatherology meteorologist Paul Frombly. Get the latest weather updates online at MinnesotaDailyWeather.com. Right now, 62.
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1: News, I'm John Saucier. The United States is facing a critical munitions shortage as this war with Iran continues. Pentagon officials calling on Congress to increase defense spending and support President Trump's $1.5 trillion defense budget. Michael Duffy is Undersecretary of War for Acquisition and Sustainment on Fox Business.
2: To create a long-term demand signal, to triple or quadruple the production of some of our most exquisite munitions so that we ensure that we not only have the supply that we need for the future fight, but that we have the defense industrial base that will be able to continually sustain that force into the future.
1: This comes as human rights experts commissioned by the UN's top human rights body say they found reasonable grounds to believe the United States committed war crimes and two strikes in Iran, including on a school. The fact-finding mission on Iran, made up of independent experts, was created in 2022 by the Human Rights Council, the UN's top human rights body. 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
9: Here's the latest from MinnesotaDailyNews.com. Tom Ceratori, the longtime head coach of the Bemidji State men's hockey team, will retire after the upcoming season, wrapping up 26 years as head coach at Bemidji State. Associate head coach Travis Winter has been named as his successor. Ceratori reflects on the values he learned from coach Bob Peters and expresses pride in leading the program and building relationships over the years. He has achieved 6 regular season championships, 3 conference tournament titles, and took the team to the Frozen Four in 2009. Winter, a former player for the Beavers, has been an assistant coach since 2014. The Walker City Council approved the preliminary tax levy for 2027, increasing it by 5% from 2026, totaling over $1 million. This budget will be finalized at a meeting on December 7th. The council also planned 2 citywide garage sales in 2027, based on community interest from a survey with 74 out of 100 respondents in favor. The sales will be held in May and August. These stories and more at MinnesotaDailyNews.com.
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0: legends.
1: I was out on the West Coast trying to make a buck, and things didn't work out. I was down on my luck. Got tired of roaming and bumming around, so I started thumbing back east toward my hometown. Made a lot of miles the first 2 days, and I figured I'd be home in a week if my luck held out this way. But the third night, I got stranded way out of town at a cold, lonely crossroads. Rain was pouring down. I was hungry and freezing, done caught a chill, when the lights of a big semi topped the hill. Lord, I sure was glad to hear them air brakes come on. And I climbed in that cab where I knew it'd be warm. At the wheel sat a big man. He weighed about 210. He stuck out his hand and said with a grin, "Big Joe's the name." I told him mine. And he said, "The name of my rig is Phantom 309. Well, I asked him why he called his rig such a name. He said, "Son, this old Mac can put them all to shame. There ain't a driver or a rig running any line that's seen nothing but taillights from Phantom 309. Well, we rode and talked the better part of the night when the lights of a truck stop came in sight. He said, "I'm sorry, son, this is as far as you go, 'cause I gotta make a turn just on up the road." Well, he tossed me a dime as he pulled her in low and said, "Have yourself a hot cup on old Big Joe." When Joe and his rig roared out in the night, in nothing flat, he was clean out of sight. Well, I went inside and ordered me a cup, told the waiter Big Joe was setting me up. Oh, you could have heard a pin drop. It got deathly quiet, and the waiter's face turned kind of white. "Well, did I say something wrong?" I said with a halfway grin. He said, "No, this happens every now and then. Every driver in here knows Big Joe. But son, let me tell you what happened about 10 years ago. At the crossroads tonight where you flagged him down, there was a busload of kids coming from town. And they were right in the middle when Big Joe topped the hill. It could have been slaughter, but he turned his wheels. Well, Joe lost control, went into a skid, and gave his life to save that bunch of kids. And there at that crossroads was the end of a line for Big Joe and Phantom 309. But every now and then, some hiker will come by, and like you, Big Joe will give him a ride. Here, have another cup, and forget about the dime. Keep it as a souvenir from Big Joe and Phantom 309.
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3: 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He heads toward the goal line. 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
5: North Country weather.
6: Mainly cloudy skies expected tonight with lows around 51. Easterly winds around 5 miles per hour. Slight chance for showers tomorrow. High temperatures reach up to 65. Overcast skies. Lows dip down to about 52 tomorrow night. Mainly cloudy skies. And that's your forecast. I'm weatherology meteorologist Paul Frombly. Get the latest weather updates online at MinnesotaDailyWeather.com. Right now, 62.
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